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1: President Trump is defending his ban against three major news outlets at the White House, CNN, MS Now, and Politico. Trump was asked about the ban while speaking with reporters after a meeting today with New York City Mayor Zohran Mamdani.
2: And I think I have an obligation not to let fake news. They're very bad for the country, very bad for national security.
1: Hundreds of flights have been impacted in the Northeast today after ground stops were issued by the FAA for several airports due to equipment outages. Flights are still paused at JFK, Newark, and Teterboro airports, while flights have resumed at LaGuardia, Philadelphia, and in Boston. One of Wendy's largest franchises is filing for Chapter 11 bankruptcy. Meritage Hospitality Group, which operates 314 Wendy's across 15 states, says it owes Wendy's nearly $25 million after same-store sales fell by more than 11% in last year's last quarter, as average beef costs, they say, jumped nearly 19%. I'm Scott Carr.
3: For Northwest Indiana, weather tonight, mostly cloudy, low in the low 50s. For tomorrow, mostly cloudy skies once again, a high in the low 60s. Tuesday night, mostly cloudy, low of 53. Continuing with our fall-like week, Wednesday, mostly cloudy, high 65. Wednesday night, mostly cloudy, low 52. And Thursday, we'll see a little sun, partly sunny, high 67.

0: Fort Northwest Indiana continuing with those fall-like temperatures, mostly cloudy, a low of 52 tonight. Northeast winds around 10 miles per hour, gusting at 15. For tomorrow, mostly cloudy, a high near 63. Again, northeast winds around 10 miles per hour, gusting at 15. Mostly cloudy for Tuesday night, a low of 53. Winds out of the northeast, 5 to 10 miles per hour. That's your Northwest Indiana forecast.
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1: The White House television press pool has stopped covering President Trump's events after the White House banned three major news outlets, CNN, MSNBC, and Politico, with Trump accusing those organizations of providing negative coverage. Trump defended the ban while speaking with reporters after meeting with New York City Mayor Zohran Mamdani today.
2: Yeah, I told the president that we're going to have all of the members of the press here on the lawn, and that is something that I believe in is everyone, no matter the opinion or the critique that we engage.
1: The news outlets are taking legal action against the administration. Flights have resumed out of LaGuardia, Philadelphia, and Boston airports after the FAA today said an equipment outage led to many flights out of several northeastern airports being grounded. A Venezuelan man's in serious but stable condition after being shot by an ICE officer yesterday in Austin, Texas. An immigration lawyer says 28-year-old Wilbur Perez was seeking asylum in the U.S. The shooting happened as he was making a DoorDash delivery. I'm Scott Carr.
3: For Northwest Indiana, we'll have mostly cloudy skies, no precipitation to speak of all the way through the weekend. Mostly cloudy tonight and cool, low of 52. Tomorrow, mostly cloudy, a high near 63. Mostly cloudy Tuesday night, a low of 53. And Wednesday, mostly cloudy with a high near 65. Our warmest day will be Thursday with partly sunny skies and a high near 67. That's your Northwest Indiana forecast.

0: For Northwest Indiana, weather tonight, mostly cloudy, low in the low 50s. For tomorrow, mostly cloudy skies once again, a high in the low 60s. Tuesday night, mostly cloudy, low of 53. Continuing with our fall-like week, Wednesday, mostly cloudy, high 65. Wednesday night, mostly cloudy, low 52. And Thursday, we'll see a little sun, partly sunny, high 67.
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Turn it up some. All right, boys. This is her favorite song, you know that, right? So we play it good and loud. She might get up and dance again. Oh, she put her beard down. Here she comes. Left, left, left, right, left.

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1: President Trump's public events will no longer be covered by the White House TV press pool after the White House

0: banned three major outlets, CNN, MS Now, and Politico, all now barred from the White House after Trump accused the networks of negative coverage. In a post, Trump insists it's not an assault on the free press, but rather instituting an assault on the fake news. Most flights have resumed in the Northeast after ground stops were issued by the FAA today for several airports due to equipment outages. Leading to hundreds of delays, the FAA says fiber optic cables in New Jersey were cut by a construction crew at an off-airport site, causing the outage. The major American mass media conglomerate Paramount Skydance and a dozen states have now settled a lawsuit that aimed to block its $110 billion merger with Warner Brothers Discovery. The deal would see two of Hollywood's biggest film studios combine, along with two streaming services and two of the largest cable news operations. I'm Scott Carr.
1: For Northwest Indiana, continuing with those fall-like temperatures, mostly cloudy, a low of 52 tonight. Northeast winds around 10 miles per hour, gusting at 15. For tomorrow, mostly cloudy, a high near 63. Again, northeast winds around 10 miles per hour, gusting at 15. Mostly cloudy for Tuesday night, a low of 53. Winds out of the northeast, 5 to 10 miles per hour. That's your Northwest Indiana forecast.

0: for Northwest Indiana. We'll have mostly cloudy skies. No precipitation to speak of all the way through the weekend. Mostly cloudy tonight and cool, low of 52. Tomorrow, mostly cloudy, a high near 63. Mostly cloudy Tuesday night, a low of 53. And Wednesday, mostly cloudy with a high near 65. Our warmest day will be Thursday with partly sunny skies and a high near 67. That's your Northwest Indiana forecast.
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1: The White House television press pool has stopped covering President Trump's events after the White House banned three major news outlets, CNN, MS Now, and Politico, with Trump accusing those organizations of providing negative coverage. Trump defended the ban while speaking with reporters after meeting with New York City Mayor Zoran Mamdani today.
2: You know, I told the president that we're going to have all of the members of the press here on the lawn, and that is something that I believe in is everyone, no matter the opinion or the critique.
1: Most flights have resumed in the Northeast after ground stops were issued by the FAA today for several airports due to equipment outages. Leading to hundreds of delays, the FAA says fiber optic cables in New Jersey were cut by a construction crew at an off-airport site, causing the outage. A Venezuelan man's in serious but stable condition after being shot by an ICE officer yesterday in Austin, Texas. An immigration lawyer says 28-year-old Wilbur Perez was seeking asylum in the U.S. The shooting happened as he was making a DoorDash delivery. I'm Scott Carr.
3: For Northwest Indiana, weather tonight, mostly cloudy, low in the low 50s. For tomorrow, mostly cloudy skies once again, a high in the low 60s. Tuesday night, mostly cloudy, low of 53. Continuing with our fall-like week, Wednesday, mostly cloudy, high 65. Wednesday night, mostly cloudy, low 52. And Thursday, we'll see a little sun, partly sunny, high 67.

0: Fort Northwest, Indiana, continuing with those fall-like temperatures, mostly cloudy, a low of 52 tonight. Northeast winds around 10 miles per hour, gusting at 15. For tomorrow, mostly cloudy, a high near 63. Again, northeast winds around 10 miles per hour, gusting at 15. Mostly cloudy for Tuesday night, a low of 53. Winds out of the northeast, 5 to 10 miles per hour. That's your Northwest Indiana forecast.
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1: President Trump's public events will no longer be covered by the White House TV press pool after the White House banned three major outlets, CNN, MS Now, and Politico, all now barred from the White House after Trump accused the networks of negative coverage. Meantime, the White House has launched Trump TV, a 24/7 streaming channel on YouTube. Most flights have resumed in the Northeast after ground stops were issued by the FAA today for several airports due to equipment outages. Leading to hundreds of delays, the FAA says fiber optic cables in New Jersey were cut by a construction crew at an off-airport site, causing the outage. The major American mass media conglomerate Paramount Skydance and a dozen states have now settled a lawsuit that aimed to block its $110 billion merger with Warner Brothers Discovery. The deal would see two of Hollywood's biggest film studios combine, along with two streaming services and two of the largest cable news operations. I'm Scott Carr.
2: For Northwest Indiana, we'll have mostly cloudy skies. No precipitation to speak of all the way through the weekend. Mostly cloudy tonight and cool, low of 52. Tomorrow, mostly cloudy, a high near 63. Mostly cloudy Tuesday night, a low of 53. And Wednesday, mostly cloudy with a high near 65. Our warmest day will be Thursday with partly sunny skies and a high near 67. That's your Northwest Indiana forecast.

0: For Northwest Indiana, weather tonight, mostly cloudy, low in the low 50s. For tomorrow, mostly cloudy skies once again, a high in the low 60s. Tuesday night, mostly cloudy, low of 53. Continuing with our fall-like week, Wednesday, mostly cloudy, high 65. Wednesday night, mostly cloudy, low 52. And Thursday, we'll see a little sun, partly sunny, high 67.
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1: The White House television press pool has stopped covering President Trump's events after the White House banned three major news outlets, CNN, MS Now, and Politico, with Trump accusing those organizations of providing negative coverage. Trump defended the ban while speaking with reporters after meeting with New York City Mayor Zoran Mamdani today.
2: I told the president that we're going to have all of the members of the press here on the lawn, and that is something that I believe in is everyone, no matter the opinion or the critique.
1: Most flights have resumed in the Northeast after ground stops were issued by the FAA today for several airports due to equipment outages. Leading to hundreds of delays, the FAA says fiber optic cables in New Jersey were cut by a construction crew at an off-airport site, causing the outage. Week two of the NFL season is over. In Monday Night Football, the Rams throttled the Giants 28-6 at home. While several teams pulled off huge upsets on the road Sunday, the Saints, Raiders, Bengals, and Browns all came away with stunning victories. I'm Scott Carr.
3: Northwest Indiana, a string of dry weather this week. Cool temperatures this morning around 50. East-northeast winds around 15 miles per hour, prompting the beach hazard statement for areas all along the Lake Michigan shoreline. Later today, partly sunny with highs in the mid-60s. East-northeast winds around 15. Fall arrives later tonight with chilly temperatures in the low 50s. Wednesday, partly sunny, highs in the mid-60s, up to 68 on Thursday.

0: For Northwest Indiana, expect a morning temperature around 50 degrees. East northeast winds around 15 miles per hour. The beach hazard statement continues in effect for areas all along the Lake Michigan shoreline. Life-threatening swimming conditions, high waves, and dangerous rip currents. A high today in the mid-60s with partly sunny skies, continued breezy. For tonight, the first day of autumn, chilly, low 51. Wednesday, partly sunny with highs in the mid-60s. That's your forecast.
1: Summer weather in the region. It brings the heat.
2: Temperatures are going to surge. And as a result, it's going to get hot around here.
1: It brings the storms.
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1: The White House has launched Trump TV. The 24/7 streaming channel on YouTube will be updated in real time. The White House says it will feature top past moments and announcements. It all comes after the White House television press pool said it wouldn't cover President Trump's events any longer after he barred some outlets from the White House. Flights have resumed in the Northeast after ground stops were issued by the FAA for several airports due to equipment outages. The ground stops led to hundreds of delays. The FAA said fiber optic cables in New Jersey were cut by a construction crew at an off-airport site, which caused the outage. Week two of the NFL season is done. The Rams took down the Giants 28-6 at home on Monday Night Football. Meanwhile, several teams pulled off huge upsets on the road in Sunday's action. The Saints, Raiders, Bengals, and Browns all came away with stunning victories. Week three kicks off in Green Bay when Jordan Love and the Packers square off against Michael Penix Jr. and the Falcons on Thursday Night Football. I'm Tammy Trujillo.
2: Northwest Indiana, cool temperatures this morning around 50 with east-northeast winds around 15 miles per hour. A beach hazard statement remains in effect for areas all along the Lake Michigan shoreline. High wave action, dangerous rip currents, and life-threatening swimming conditions. The high today in the mid-60s with northeast winds around 15. For tonight, the first day of autumn as fall arrives and chilly temperatures in the low 50s. Wednesday, partly sunny with highs in the mid-60s.

0: Northwest Indiana. A string of dry weather this week. Cool temperatures this morning around 50. East-northeast winds around 15 miles per hour, prompting the beach hazard statement for areas all along the Lake Michigan shoreline. Later today, partly sunny with highs in the mid-60s. East-northeast winds around 15. Fall arrives later tonight with chilly temperatures in the low 50s. Wednesday, partly sunny, highs in the mid-60s, up to 68 on Thursday.
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1: The White House television press pool has stopped covering President Trump's events after the White House banned three outlets. Reporters for CNN, MS Now, and Politico were barred from the White House after Trump accused them of negative coverage. The outlets that make up the television press pool, CNN, NBC, Fox, ABC, and CBS, said in a joint statement, no administration should restrict a news organization because it objects to its reporting. What was once Tropical Storm Polo is now a Category 2 hurricane, fueling an enhanced flood threat across the U.S. Southwest. That system won't make landfall near the U.S., but Polo is expected to bring threats of heavy flooding to New Mexico starting Tuesday. Pumpkin spice is in the air and the nights are growing longer. Two sure signs fall is right around the corner. The official start of autumn is Tuesday. That's when the fall equinox occurs in the northern hemisphere. The Old Farmer's Almanac says the equinox will occur precisely at 8:04 p.m. Eastern Time on Tuesday night. I'm Tammy Trujillo.
2: For Northwest Indiana, expect a morning temperature around 50 degrees. East northeast winds around 15 miles per hour. The beach hazard statement continues in effect for areas all along the Lake Michigan shoreline. Life-threatening swimming conditions, high waves, and dangerous rip currents. A high today in the mid-60s with partly sunny skies, continued breezy. For tonight, the first day of autumn, chilly, low 51. Wednesday, partly sunny with highs in the mid-60s. That's your forecast.

0: For Northwest Indiana, cool temperatures this morning around 50 with east-northeast winds around 15 miles per hour. A beach hazard statement remains in effect for areas all along the Lake Michigan shoreline. High wave action, dangerous rip currents, and life-threatening swimming conditions. The high today in the mid-60s with northeast winds around 15. For tonight, the first day of autumn as fall arrives and chilly temperatures in the low 50s. Wednesday, partly sunny with highs in the mid-60s.
1: Summer weather in the region. It brings the heat.
2: Temperatures are going to surge, and as a result, it's going to get hot around here.
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1: President Trump will address world leaders today at the United Nations General Assembly in New York City. He'll also be meeting with Gulf leaders whose nations have faced the impact of the war with Iran. The White House television press pool has stopped covering President Trump's events after the White House banned three outlets. Reporters from CNN, MS Now, and Politico were barred from the White House after Trump accused the organizations of negative coverage. The three outlets have notified the White House they're taking legal action against the administration. The outlets that make up the television press pool are CNN, NBC, Fox, ABC, and CBS.

0: They said in a joint statement, no administration should restrict a news organization because it objects to its reporting. Northeast airports are scrambling to catch up after an hours-long ground stoppage Monday afternoon from Philadelphia to New York City. Philadelphia, Newark Liberty, Teterboro, LaGuardia, and JFK were left with hundreds of flights delayed and canceled before the planes were allowed to take off and land again at the airports. I'm Tammy Trujillo.
1: Northwest Indiana, a string of dry weather this week. Cool temperatures this morning around 50. East-northeast winds around 15 miles per hour, prompting the beach hazard statement for areas all along the Lake Michigan shoreline. Later today, partly sunny with highs in the mid-60s. East-northeast winds around 15. Fall arrives later tonight with chilly temperatures in the low 50s. Wednesday, partly sunny, highs in the mid-60s, up to 68 on Thursday.

0: For Northwest Indiana, expect a morning temperature around 50 degrees. East northeast winds around 15 miles per hour. The beach hazard statement continues in effect for areas all along the Lake Michigan shoreline. Life-threatening swimming conditions, high waves, and dangerous rip currents. The high today in the mid-60s with partly sunny skies, continued breezy. For tonight, the first day of autumn, chilly, low 51. Wednesday, partly sunny with highs in the mid-60s. That's your forecast.
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1: President Trump will speak at the United Nations General Assembly in New York City this morning. Trump will also be meeting with Gulf leaders whose nations have faced the impact as the war with Iran continues. Treasury Secretary Scott Bessent says U.S. and Chinese officials are possibly lowering tariffs on some non-critical products. Scott Carr has more.
2: The announcement comes as President Trump prepares to host China's President Xi Jinping this week at the White House. The secretary tells CNBC that both sides brought up a deal during their May summit in Beijing to lower existing tariffs on $30 billion worth of goods that each country imports from the other. Bessent says U.S. Trade Representative Jameson Greer and his team met with Chinese officials Sunday in New York City as the U.N. General Assembly was preparing to meet this week. In Washington, I'm Scott Carr.
1: And the Rams beat the Giants 28-6 on Monday Night Football. Los Angeles is now 1-1, as is New York. I'm Mark Mayfield.
3: For Northwest Indiana, cool temperatures this morning around 50 with east-northeast winds around 15 miles per hour. A beach hazard statement remains in effect for areas all along the Lake Michigan shoreline. High wave action, dangerous rip currents, and life-threatening swimming conditions. The high today in the mid-60s with northeast winds around 15. For tonight, the first day of autumn as fall arrives and chilly temperatures in the low 50s. Wednesday, partly sunny with highs in the mid-60s.

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Northwest Indiana. A string of dry weather this week. Cool temperatures this morning around 50. East-northeast winds around 15 miles per hour, prompting the beach hazard statement for areas all along the Lake Michigan shoreline. Later today, partly sunny with highs

0: the mid-60s. East-northeast winds around 15. Fall arrives later tonight with chilly temperatures in the low 50s. Wednesday, partly sunny, highs in the mid-60s, up to 68 on Thursday.
1: Summer weather in the region. It brings the heat.
2: Temperatures are going to surge, and as a result, it's going to get hot around here.
1: It brings the storms.
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1: President Trump will speak at the United Nations General Assembly in New York City this morning. Trump will also be meeting with Gulf leaders whose nations have faced the impact as the war with Iran continues. Hurricane Polo is rapidly intensifying. Tammy Trujillo has the latest.
2: It's now grown into a Category 4 storm, fueling an enhanced flood threat across the U.S. Southwest. The National Hurricane Center says the system's currently about 330 miles south-southeast of Manzanillo, Mexico. It's packing winds of up to 130 miles per hour. Polo won't make landfall near the U.S., but it's expected to bring threats of heavy flooding to New Mexico starting today. I'm Tammy Trujillo.
1: And a Mississippi grand jury has determined that no criminal charges are warranted in the death of 18-year-old Nolan Wells. The grand jury found the position, condition, location, and timing of Wells' body were consistent with drowning. Wells disappeared while celebrating the 4th of July with friends on Mississippi's Barrier Islands and was found in the waters off Horn Island 2 days later. I'm Mark Mayfield.
3: The Indiana Department of Homeland Security says a one-stop shop will be open in Lake County this Wednesday, September 23rd through Friday, September 25th, 9 a.m. to 6 p.m., and again Monday, September 28th through Friday, October 2nd, also 9 a.m. to 6 p.m. Central Time, to assist with recovery resources after the August severe storms. The one-stop center will be at United Steelworkers Local 1014 on Texas Street in Gary. Appointments are not necessary. Gary Chicago International Airport broke ground Friday for a new $18 million air traffic control tower. The project represents the culmination of a multi-year effort to replace the airport's existing control tower, which has served the airport since 1972. The new facility will enhance airfield visibility, operational efficiency, communications capabilities, and safety, while supporting the airport's continued growth as a key transportation asset for Northwest Indiana and the greater Chicago region. Your forecast for the region coming up. I'm Laura Velushko.
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5: Starting out in good shape across Northwest Indiana. Our highways and expressways moving along and in nice fashion. I-65, the Borman Indiana Toll Road, I-94 through Porter and LaPorte counties. Inbound 4 to the Ryan, 394 on the Illinois side, as well as our major highways across Northwest Indiana. All checking out okay. 219-405-7743 is our hotline if you have anything you'd like to report. Scott Rosenberg, Region News Team Traffic.
3: For Northwest Indiana, chance of showers today with highs in the mid-60s. Northeast wind around 10 miles per hour with gusts as high as 15. Chance of showers tonight with lows in the mid-50s. Northeast wind around 10 miles per hour with gusts as high as 15. Wednesday mostly cloudy with a high again around the mid-60s. Wednesday night mostly cloudy, low around 53. Thursday partly sunny skies with a high around 68. That's your region forecast.

Thomas Rhett on the Country Station, Indiana 105. It is another brand new day in the region and a brand new season. It is fall, y'all. Who's ready to go to corn mazes, do the apple bobbing, have a pumpkin spice latte today? If you're headed to Starbucks, I'll see you in the drive-thru. It's Katie Day waking up with you on the Country Station, Indiana 105.

Riley Green on Indiana 105, who's officially one of the coaches on this season of The Voice. Season 30 premiered last night at 7 o'clock on NBC. And The Voice is fun and all, but all eyes are on America's Got Talent, the finale tonight. Nene Royale. She is a rocker, dude. If you have not seen her, she's going to take the stage tonight for America's Got Talent. No spoilers other than that. Now, it is a Tuesday, and if you're thinking, how am I going to get through this work day? Well, we are in it with you. Through the struggle.

0: question of the day is going to go up on Facebook here in about an hour at Indiana 105. We're going to tell you what is trending online with the viral spiral at 7:30. And you might think that you can bypass the AI receptionist who answered your initial call by repeatedly asking for a representative. But I regret to inform you that AI has gotten smarter and figured out a way around this. 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The Popeyes Big Box is just $6. 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
1: Looking okay to get us going on a Tuesday morning so far. I-65 from the Lakeshore to Lafayette looking good. Lake County along the Borman Expressway, I-80-94 east and west, no issues. Klein Avenue between 80-94 and the Lakeshore and over the bridge looking good. I-94 through Porter and LaPorte Counties and in and out of southwest Michigan. Hopping over the Illinois state line, inbound forward to the Rhine looks fine. Skyway as well, 394. On the Illinois side, near side, US 30, US 41, State Road 49, US 421, all checking out okay so far. Early, Scott Rosenberg, Region News Team Traffic.
2: For Northwest Indiana, chance of showers today with highs in the mid-60s. Northeast wind around 10 miles per hour with gusts as high as 15. Chance of showers tonight with lows in the mid-50s. Northeast wind around 10 miles per hour with gusts as high as 15. Wednesday mostly cloudy with a high again around the mid-60s.

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How many times have you called to speak with customer service and immediately you're greeted by an AI agent? I think we both have the same reaction to just repeatedly shout, "Representative! Representative!" over and over again until we're finally transferred to a human. Or so you think, because artificial intelligence seems to have gotten smarter, and they outsmarted me recently, and I'm still kind of embarrassed about it, but I'm going to let you know so you're aware the next time you call customer service. 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

0: You may think that you can bypass the AI receptionist who answered your initial call by repeatedly asking for a representative, but I regret to inform you that AI has gotten smarter and figured out a way around this. Hey, it's Katie Day, and over the weekend, I was looking for something at Best Buy that said it was available for online order, but I wanted to see if they had this item in stock in the store. So I called Best Buy and got their AI agent. So I kept saying representative, representative, because I figured that artificial intelligence could not look in real time at the shelf that may or may not have this item. So she said, okay, transferring you to the next available agent. And I got the weirdest lady, okay? She went by the name of Vanessa, asked me what I was looking for and why do you need this item? And I thought that was a weird question. So I straight up asked, are you a human or are you AI? And Vanessa said, no, I am a human. I thought it was odd, so I drove all the way to Best Buy, and I told them how I called to speak with Vanessa, and the in-store employees at Best Buy told me that they actually don't have an in-store phone anymore. They only have an AI call center where all calls are directed, which is frustrating, yes, but how concerning is it that an AI agent actually knew to lie and say that she is a human? I think the scariest part is that one day we might not be able to tell the difference between AI and a real person. And judging by my conversation with Vanessa, we might already be there.
1: The Northwest Indiana Heart Walk is this weekend. 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The American Iron and Steel Institute reports domestic raw steel production for the week ending September 19, 2026, is down 6.1% from the previous week's report. They say steelmakers produced 1.785 million net tons. Meanwhile, the Great Lakes region produced 528,000 net tons. Steelmakers are reporting year-to-date production is up by 5.5% from last year. Health experts say today's official start of fall is more than a change in the calendar. Jennifer Polsoni reports.
2: Shorter days, longer nights, cooler temperatures leading to shifts in immune function, circadian rhythms, energy levels, and emotional well-being. More time spent indoors, especially in spaces with less ventilation, some may be more susceptible to seasonal illnesses such as colds and flu. Reduced daylight can also influence internal body clocks, sometimes leading to changes in sleep patterns, increased daytime fatigue, or a greater desire to rest. Health experts noting it's especially important to support both physical and mental wellness during this change. I'm Jennifer Polsoni.
1: 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I'm Laura Voluschko.
0: 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It's not too late. 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
3: Looking fine. No accidents or incidents early across Northwest Indiana. Not that we're detecting. If you see something we're missing or something that may be developing, you can give us a call. If it's safe for you to do so, please. 219-405-7743, our hotline. If you're headed to Chicago early, Ford to the Rhine, that's looking okay as well. South Shore trains are reporting on time. Scott Rosenberg, Region News Team Traffic.
1: For Northwest Indiana, chance of showers today with highs in the mid-60s. Northeast wind around 10 miles per hour with gusts as high as 15. Chance of showers tonight with lows in the mid-50s. Northeast wind around 10 miles per hour with gusts as high as 15. Wednesday mostly cloudy with a high again around the mid-60s. Wednesday night mostly cloudy, low around 53. Thursday partly sunny skies with a high around 68. That's your region forecast.
0: 532, good morning. Taking a look around Northwest Indiana, Valparaiso at 52, Gary 53, and Fair Oaks 53.
3: The Rams throttled the Giants 28-6 at home on Monday Night Football. Bears quarterback Caleb Williams, meanwhile, may have dodged a serious injury, but his team won't rush him back. Head coach Ben Johnson told ESPN the 24-year-old is week-to-week with a hamstring injury. Cubs third baseman Alex Bregman's availability for the postseason is uncertain after he was hit in the face with a foul ball. The 32-year-old is dealing with facial fractures but won't undergo surgery. The home stretch of the Major League Baseball regular season is here. The Cubs host the Marlins tonight in their second-to-last series of the year. The Cubs hold the top National League wild card spot by a slim margin. The White Sox also back in action tonight. The team squares off against the Royals in the first three games at home. The White Sox trail Cleveland by one game for first in the American League Central. They do hold the third wild card spot in the AL presently. The Blackhawks edge the Wild 4-3 in overtime at home in preseason hockey. WNBA tonight, the Beaver host the Lynx, while the Sky hosts the Tempo. I'm Scott Rosenberg. That's sports.

if you ever need help with everyday chores or oddly specific tasks like mounting a TV or assembling your at-home work desk, there's this website called TaskRabbit, and it's been a lifesaver for so many. But there's one thing that TaskRabbit didn't really have a lane in. Thus, a new company was born, and you're going to hear why so many people are utilizing its services in 6 minutes on Indiana 105. Here's Jackson Dean.

He's a ranch hand in a pinch, man. Hotter than the red on the cattle brand. Cause she's a gold digger with a quick trigger. A cast iron skillet swinging lid flipper. Now he's a double wide on the county line.

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Now he's a buckskin, 15 hands, 5-time team road champion.

0: just want my horse back.
1: Nobody likes confrontation, especially in the workplace. 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Hey, it's Katie Day, and workers are now hiring companies to help them leave their job so they don't have to directly speak to their employer. 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
2: Taking a look along the Barmen Expressway, reminders, those ramps, eastbound 8094 to Broadway, also northbound Broadway to eastbound 8094, and southbound Broadway to eastbound 8094. Those are the ramps that are still blocked there. Of course, we've got our Ripley Street Cloverleaf, those ramps still blocked. Highways and expressways moving along in pretty good shape overall, inbound forward to the Rhine. Looks good, starting to get a little sluggish, approaching Stony Island and the Dan Ryan merge. South Shore Trains reporting on time. Scott Rosenberg, Region News Team Traffic.
3: For Northwest Indiana, chance of showers today with highs in the mid-60s. Northeast wind around 10 miles per hour with gusts as high as 15. Chance of showers tonight with lows in the mid-50s. Northeast wind around 10 miles per hour with gusts as high as 15. Wednesday, mostly cloudy, with a high again around the mid-60s. Wednesday night, mostly cloudy, low around 53. Thursday, partly sunny skies, with a high around 68. That's your region forecast.
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5: 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Hidden wind and hail damage can lead to leaks, mold, and costly repairs inside your home. Don't wait for the next heavy downpour. High winds,

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0: Kenny Chesney on The Country Station, Indiana 105. I'm Katie Day. Make sure that you have your Kenny Chesney songs down pat by the time 7 o'clock rolls around, because we have your tickets all this week to win. And yesterday morning, it was Mary.
1: Oh, my gosh. Thank you so much.
0: Mary, who are you taking to the show with you?
1: Probably my sister.
0: Oh, girls' night out, Saturday, June 26th. I know it's a ways away, but isn't it cool that you have something to look forward to now for next summer?
1: Definitely is, because I've been having some bad luck. This is the best thing ever.
0: Mary's on her way to Kenny Chesney next summer with Eric Church and Sheryl Crow and Graylin James. We want to make your morning better, so make sure you're listening for that cue to call just after 7 o'clock on Indiana 105.

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1: President Trump will address world leaders today at the United Nations General Assembly in New York City. Trump, who's scheduled to speak in the morning, will also be meeting with Gulf leaders whose nations have faced the impact as the war with Iran continues. The president says he hopes New York City Mayor Zoran Mamdani will be a great one. Speaking alongside Mamdani at a news conference after holding a meeting, Trump and Mamdani said they're working to create more affordable housing in New York City. Mamdani said he will work with anybody, regardless of party, to make life better for New Yorkers. Taylor Swift is set to be honored at the 2026 MTV VMAs with the inaugural Artist Director Award. CBS and MTV made the announcement Monday morning. Swift has directed all of her music videos in recent years. The ceremony takes place September 27th. I'm Michael Kastner.
2: Indiana Operation Lifesaver, the Indiana State Police, and Rail Safety Partners are marking the 15th anniversary of Indiana's Rail Safety Week initiative with expanded education, outreach, and enforcement activities. Governor Mike Braun has proclaimed September 21st through the 27th Indiana Rail Safety Week, highlighting the importance of the shared effort to prevent collisions, injuries, and fatalities on and around railroad tracks. Officials say every 3 hours in the U.S., a person or vehicle is hit by a train, and over 60% of vehicle-train collisions occur at crossings with active warning devices such as lights and/or gates. Today, Tuesday, September 22nd, Operation Clear Track will bring additional law enforcement attention to crossing safety and anti-trespass laws, a news release said. This year also marks the 10th anniversary of Operation Lifesaver's National Sea Tracks Think Train Week. Indiana Dunes State Park is hosting a dune grass planting this Saturday, September 26th, on National Public Lands Day. The park says they will organize the effort at the campground parking lot, and with the help of their resource management technician, volunteers will help plant marum or dune grass. Volunteer at the Indiana Department of Natural Resources website. The park, in a Facebook post, said National Public Lands Day is the largest single-day volunteer effort in the nation. Your forecast for the region coming up. I'm Laura Voluschko.
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4: Looks like we have a stalled truck or perhaps a truck stopped by law enforcement on the ramp connecting northbound 65 to westbound 8094. So traffic is slowing down on that ramp trying to merge onto the westbound Borman Expressway right now. Other than that, early on a Tuesday morning, we're looking pretty good across the area. Inbound Ford to the Rhine looking pretty typical. South Shore trains reporting on time. Something that you'd like to report to us, you can give us a call if it's safe to do so. Thanks to the tipster who just helped out with that traffic tip about northbound 65 to westbound 8094. And we're always appreciative of our region news traffic tipsters. 219-405-7743, our hotline. Scott Rosenberg, region news team traffic.
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2: For Northwest Indiana, a slight chance of showers later today, highs around the mid-60s, northeast winds around 10 miles per hour. Tonight, a slight chance of showers, lows in the lower 50s, northeast winds 5 to 10 miles per hour. A beach hazard statement remains in effect through Wednesday afternoon. High wave action and dangerous currents expected at Lake Michigan beaches. Waves 3 to 6 feet expected. Wednesday mostly cloudy, highs in the mid-60s.

Well, you just never know who you're going to see when you're walking around the South Lake Mall. This is crazy. So Courtney and it looks like her daughter, Violet, were walking around the mall. They were running an errand to grab a quick birthday gift for their friend's party. And guess what? They ran into the one and only Kevin Bacon. And some people were like, this photo's fake. Kevin Bacon was just performing with the Bacon Brothers, his band, in Shipshawana just around the same time. So I guess famous people do come to Indiana.

say so. Dan and Shay on The Country Station. It's Indiana 105. Good morning. I'm Katie Day. And if you're just getting in the car, we have a traffic report coming your way in just a few minutes. But she is a singer who was discovered on TikTok after her lip sync performances and song covers went viral. Since

0: birthday to Joan Jett. Now, if you or somebody you know is celebrating a birthday, you can always celebrate with us on The Country Station, Indiana 105. Just let us know your birthday's coming up on Facebook at Indiana 105. And when it's your birthday, we shout you out just like we do every day a few minutes after 8:30. Be part of our birthday shout-out by finding us on Facebook at Indiana 105.
1: Still don't have an update specifically from NDOT, but we talked to Region News traffic tipster, and at the very least, semi is part of the problem on that ramp from northbound 65 trying to connect to westbound 8094, and with the traffic merging there, coming off of those delays and get up to speed, we've got traffic westbound on 8094 slowing past that ramp merge. There at I-65 as well. Something you'd like to tell us, give us a call, 219-405-7743. Our hotline, Scott Rosenberg, Region News Team Traffic.
2: For Northwest Indiana, a slight chance of showers later today, highs around the mid-60s. Northeast winds around 10 miles per hour. Tonight, a slight chance of showers, lows in the lower 50s. Northeast winds 5 to 10 miles per hour. A beach hazard statement remains in effect through Wednesday afternoon. High wave action and dangerous currents expected at Lake Michigan beaches. Waves 3 to 6 feet expected. Wednesday mostly cloudy, highs in the mid-60s.
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0: Luke Bryan on The Country Station. It's Indiana 105. I'm Katie, and our question of the day up on Facebook. Feel free to join the conversation there. Today's question is, have you ever had an unexpected run-in with a celebrity? Who was it, and how did it happen? And we got tons of answers already coming in this morning. Jeff in Hobart said one time he went to a Bears game, and he ran into Bill Murray. That is pretty cool, though I'm not surprised. I kind of thought Bill Murray was a Bears fan. Chuck Skelly said that he unexpectedly was able to tailgate at a Buffalo Bills game. A lot of tailgates here with Chris McDonald, who is Shooter McGavin. That's pretty cool. Now, Tom said that he worked with Live Nation for about 20 years. So he had encounters with celebrities that weren't exactly unexpected. But one time he ran into Brantley Gilbert, and he never met him before, and that was kind of cool. Ooh, Suzanne in Valparaiso said one time she met Mario Lopez at Tony Danza's show, and she was so nervous that she couldn't hold the phone still. This selfie is so blurry, Suzanne. Wow, okay. Shell in Michigan City said that she once was on the phone with... She saw O.J. Simpson on the phone outside of his car. Well, at least you kept your distance. You can let us know, have you ever had an unexpected run-in with a celebrity? Who was it and how did it happen? That's on Facebook at Indiana 105. Blue Tab.
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7: The Indiana Department of Homeland Security says a one-stop shop will be open in Lake County Wednesday, September 23rd through Friday, September 25th, 9 a.m. to 6 p.m. And again, Monday, September 28th through Friday, October 2nd, also 9 a.m. to 6 p.m. Central Time. Kim Keblish from FEMA.
8: It's meant to service the homeowners and renters in Lake County, Porter, and LaPorte counties with loss and damage from these August storms. It's a recovery shop location where many state agencies and federal agencies will be available to hopefully address a lot of questions people have about what recovery options are available to them.
7: Keblish says a variety of agencies will attend.
8: FEMA will be located there. The U.S. Small Business Administration is there. 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There will be mold cleanup guidance, insurance guidance. Folks with the DMV will be there for people that need help with their driver's license. It's where people can come to get their recovery questions answered.
7: The one-stop center will be at United Steelworkers Local 1014 on Texas Street in Gary. Appointments are not necessary. For the Region News Team, I'm Mike Bonaventura.
6: 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I'm Laura Volushko.
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10: All right, it looks like things are shored up once again and moving fine on that ramp from northbound 65 to westbound 8094. We had a stall there that was slowing things down for a bit, but things moving much better through there. Right now, our highways and expressways then looking okay. Our volume's on the rise, though. We'll start slowing down in some of our work areas that we've come to expect in the normal places and start bumping along light to light through those busy Lake County corridors. But inbound forward to the Rhine right now still looking good. And overall, still looking pretty good across the area. 219-405-7743, our hotline. Scott Rosenberg, Region News Team Traffic.
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6: For Northwest Indiana, a beach hazard statement remains in effect through Wednesday afternoon. High wave action and dangerous currents expected at Lake Michigan beaches. Slight chance of shower.

0: Hours later today, highs in the mid-60s. Northeast winds 5 to 10 miles per hour. A slight chance of showers tonight, lows around the mid-50s. Wednesday, mostly cloudy skies, highs in the mid-60s. Wednesday night, lows in the lower 50s. That's your region forecast.
1: The Rams throttled the Giants 28-6 at home on Monday Night Football. Bears quarterback Caleb Williams, meanwhile, may have dodged a serious injury, but his team won't rush him back. Head coach Ben Johnson told ESPN the 24-year-old is week-to-week with a hamstring injury. Cubs third baseman Alex Bregman's availability for the postseason is uncertain after he was hit in the face with a foul ball. The 32-year-old is dealing with facial fractures but won't undergo surgery. The home stretch of the Major League Baseball regular season is here. The Cubs host the Marlins tonight in their second-to-last series of the year. The Cubs hold the top National League wild card spot by a slim margin. The White Sox also back in action tonight. The team squares off against the Royals in the first three games at home. The White Sox trail Cleveland by one game for first in the American League Central. They do hold the third wild card spot in the AL presently. The Blackhawks edge the Wild 4-3 in overtime at home in preseason hockey. WNBA tonight, the Beaver host the Lynx, while the Sky hosts the Tempo. I'm Scott Rosenberg, that's sports.

This week marks the third week of fantasy football matchups, and I did not start off strong. Let me tell you, the first week I started off with an L and I barely had any points on the board, but it could always be worse. And with week two now in the books, we know what worse looks like. Be glad you didn't pull this number on your fantasy football team. You're going to hear more about that in 6 minutes on Indiana 105.

0: If you had Caleb Williams starting for your fantasy football team, you might not have walked away with the win this week, but just remember that it could always be worse. Hey, it's Katie Day, and our fantasy football group chat isn't afraid to do a little smack talk here and there. Last night, when we were looking at the most recent game results, we couldn't help but notice that Team PJs had a final score of 66.6. That is not a great omen. I mean, my final score the week before was even lower than that, but to land perfectly on 66.6... that's the kind of score that makes you question whether you're having a bad fantasy week or whether the universe is trying to tell you something. So Team PJ, 66.6, I would stay far away from mirrors, ladders, and for the love of all things fantasy, get in the win column this week.
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2: All right, it looks like things are shored up once again and moving fine on that ramp from northbound 65 to westbound 8094. We had a stall there that was slowing things down for a bit, but things moving much better through there right now. Our highways and expressways then looking okay. Our volume's on the rise, though. We'll start slowing down in some of our work areas that we've come to expect in the normal places and start bumping along light to light through those busy Lake County corridors. But inbound forward to the Rhine right now still looking good. And overall, still looking pretty good across the area. 219-405-7743, our hotline. Scott Rosenberg, Region News Team Traffic.
3: For Northwest Indiana, beach hazard statement remains in effect. High wave action and dangerous currents expected at Lake Michigan beaches. Today, a slight chance of showers this afternoon. Highs in the mid-60s. Northeast wind around 10 miles per hour, gusting as high as 15. Tonight, a slight chance of showers with a low around 54. Wednesday, mostly cloudy, highs around the mid-60s. Thursday, partly sunny skies with a high near 68.
0: 646, good morning. Taking a look around the region, Valparaiso at 51, Crown Point 52, and Fair Oaks at 52.
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Have you heard of this thing called the sleep divorce? It's where you're still married, but you sleep in separate beds, sometimes even separate rooms. Well, experts have now done some research as to how to get better sleep, and it says to avoid bad smells because they can lead to nightmares. Tell that to your spouse who has flatulence.

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2: President Trump will speak at the United Nations General Assembly this morning. He'll also be meeting with Gulf leaders whose nations have faced the impact as the war with Iran continues. Americans don't have a great opinion of the UN. A new Gallup poll finds that nearly 3 in 4 Americans were the most critical of the UN's efforts to uphold international peace and security. 70% rated the UN poorly on upholding international law and protecting human rights. About 2 in 3 said the UN has done a poor job in supporting sustainable development, and over half said the same of its ability to deliver humanitarian assistance to people affected by war, famine, or natural disasters.
3: Hi, here is Michelle. Leave a message.
2: Resident Evil is on top of the box office for the weekend. The reboot of the horror video game brought in $60 million domestically in its debut weekend. I'm Michael Kastner.
4: The National Weather Service Chicago says region residents got several inches of rain last week. Meteorologists say rounds of heavy rainfall moved across northwest Indiana and northern Illinois late last week into the weekend. And some of the highest local totals over a 4-day stretch include nearly 6 inches of rain in Portage and a little over 4 inches of rain in Valparaiso and Merrillville. In downstate Spencer, Governor Mike Braun and the Indiana Department of Natural Resources Monday unveiled plans for a new campground at McCormick's Creek State Park. The Indiana DNR says in March 2023, an EF3 tornado directly struck the park, destroying the campground and toppling most of the surrounding trees. The new campground, expected to open in late summer of 2028, will feature a larger campground footprint and expanded campsites, along with substantial tree plantings. McCormick's Creek, which opened in 1916, is Indiana's oldest state park. The official start of autumn is almost here. When the fall equinox occurs in the northern hemisphere, the Old Farmer's Almanac says the equinox will occur shortly after 7 p.m. Central tonight, when the sun will cross the celestial equator. Your forecast for the region coming up. I'm Laura Voluschko.
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6: Well, apparently we're not done with that situation yet on that ramp from northbound 65 to westbound 8094. We had a stall or something involving a semi there, and it's still backing things up now, getting onto the ramp from northbound 65 and then trying to merge onto westbound 8094. We got traffic kind of slow and go in both directions right there on I-65, or on the Borman Expressway, that is, near I-65, and then traffic more stop and go on that ramp from northbound 65 to westbound 8094. 219-405-7743, our hotline. Scott Rosenberg, Region News Team Traffic.
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4: For northwest Indiana, a slight chance of showers later today, highs around the mid-60s. Northeast winds around 10 miles per hour. Tonight, a slight chance of showers, lows in the lower 50s. Northeast winds 5 to 10 miles per hour. A beach hazard statement remains in effect through Wednesday afternoon. High wave action and dangerous currents expected at Lake Michigan beaches. Waves 3 to 6 feet expected. Wednesday mostly cloudy, highs in the mid-60s.
8: 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Taking a look around the region, Valparaiso's at 51, Winfield 52, and DeMont at 52.

You're waking up with the Country Station, Indiana 105. I'm Katie Day, and we thank you for waking up with us. We want to give you something to look forward to as we get into these colder months here. It is a new season, and it's one that Kenny Chesney happens to really like. So we thought, why not give you a pair of his tickets to go see him at Soldier Field next summer?

And Kenny Chesney, around this time of year, he goes back because it is fall. It's officially the first day of a new season. And if you asked him what he'd find under the Friday Night Lights, what would Kenny Chesney say? Kenny, you guess it? Call us now for your chance to win tickets to see his show next summer, 219-531-0105. That's 219-531-0105.

0: Trouble on the ramp from northbound 65 connecting to westbound 80-94. Things mainly sluggish now at the end of that ramp as you try to merge onto the westbound Borman Expressway. We've got traffic slowing to go on westbound 80-94 from I-65 on over to about Grant Street, and rather sluggish from Grant over to I-65 on the eastbound side as well. Everything else looking pretty typical. 219-405-7743, our hotline. Scott Rosenberg, Region News Team Traffic.
1: For Northwest Indiana, a slight chance of showers later today, highs around the mid-60s. Northeast winds around 10 miles per hour. Tonight, a slight chance of showers, lows in the lower 50s. Northeast winds 5 to 10 miles per hour. A beach hazard statement remains in effect through Wednesday afternoon. High wave action and dangerous currents expected at Lake Michigan beaches. Waves 3 to 6 feet expected. Wednesday, mostly cloudy, highs in the mid-60s.
2: You're alone in the house.
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1: 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There goes-

0: So if you get the title, it's the answer.
1: Okay.
0: That's all you get of the song.
1: I think I know it.
0: Okay.
1: But I'm so nervous.
0: Nicole, I believe in you.
1: The Boys of Fall.
2: The Boys of Fall.
0: The Boys of Fall is right, Nicole.
1: Yes. Yes. Thank you.
0: A fitting choice because it's the first day of fall.
1: Right. And it's football season.
0: And it's football season. Yes. Nicole, this show is going to be next June. So you have some time to think about your plus one here. But do you have any ideas?
1: Oh, my husband.
0: That's a pretty incredible date night. What station just hooked you up, Nicole?
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that a few seconds of airtime could get you thousands of dollars. 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

0: Tyler Hubbard on the Country Station, Indiana 105. I'm Katie Day, and hopefully this spares you from the inevitable social media scroll later today. The viral spiral, come and see. Trending feels like destiny. Talk about using your resources wisely. A student at Ole Miss stood in the background of the football TV broadcast, College Game Day, where he held up a sign that said, "Buy me a beer and a ticket to the game," along with his Venmo handle. That kid made over $18,000. Wow. That might cover one semester of college. Speaking of kids, a growing number of parents have started to insert themselves into their kids' job interview and application process. Many parents have even offered to attend the job interview with them. And get this, a survey of more than 1,000 Gen Zers found that 20% had their parent attend a job interview with them. But hey, if they can negotiate a higher salary without us having to look like the bad guy, then let's carpool. And the Meredith Hospitality Group, one of the largest U.S. franchisees for Wendy's, has filed for bankruptcy. The chain attempted to terminate the company's agreement. Company says it intends to keep operating its 314 locations. Then again, we also saw the Wendy's location in Merrillville close earlier this year. So Wendy's got to keep the Frosty alive. It went viral and we spiraled right here on Indiana 105.
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2: United Way's annual Day of Caring was this past Friday. United Way Northwest Indiana says nearly 1,000 people participated. Individuals, businesses, organizations, and teams could sign up for over 150 volunteer projects supporting nonprofits, schools, and community organizations across the region, including landscaping, cleanup, and other hands-on activities. The American Iron and Steel Institute reports domestic raw steel production for the week ending September 19, 2026, is down 6.1% from the previous week's report. They say steelmakers produced 1.785 million net tons. Meanwhile, the Great Lakes region produced 528,000 net tons. Steelmakers are reporting year-to-date production is up by 5.5% from last year. Health experts say today's official start of fall is more than a change in the calendar. Jennifer Polsoni reports.
3: Shorter days, longer nights, cooler temperatures leading to shifts in immune function, circadian rhythms, energy levels, and emotional well-being. More time spent indoors, especially in spaces with less ventilation, some may be more susceptible to seasonal illnesses such as colds and flu. Reduced daylight can also influence internal body clocks, sometimes leading to changes in sleep patterns, increased daytime fatigue, or a greater desire to rest. Health experts noting it's especially important to support both physical and mental wellness during this change. I'm Jennifer Polsoni.
2: 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I'm Laura Velushko.
4: Still have tie-ups on that ramp. Northbound 65 trying to connect to westbound 80-94, and traffic slow moving past I-65 on the westbound side of 80-94. Bunching up a bit on the eastbound side approaching I-65 as well. Everything else looking pretty typical. Something you'd like to tell us, give us a call. 219-405-7743. Our hotline, Scott Rosenberg, Region News Team Traffic. Region News Team Meteorologist Matt Wintz, we turn to fall today, and the weather feels like it's turning to fall, too.
5: Yeah, it does. 7:05 Central Time is when we're going to flip over to fall, and I feel like mentally a lot of us have already been there the last couple of days, and we're going to continue that today. Here's what's going on weather-wise. These clouds have been pretty prevalent. We've had periodic showers out of these as well. We've got a jet stream that's way up into Canada, and the jet stream is what drives weather systems from west to east. And as a result, there's nothing to push this low that we've got. We've actually got two lows across the area of just swirling clouds and some periodic showers. There's nothing to move it out, and so it's just kind of sitting around. We're going to have some peaks of sunshine this morning, but then we'll be back to the clouds with a couple showers here and there. Mid-60s for highs, though. That cool air is here. Tonight, clouds, a couple showers, low 50s, and then tomorrow, one more day of it with clouds and maybe a shower or two, temperatures in the mid-60s. And then there's going to be a big low that takes shape on the East Coast. This will bring national news, I'm sure, to New York and everywhere this weekend with a lot of wind and storm surge and all that stuff. Why does that matter here? Well, that big low is going to steal all the energy from these lows, and we're going to clear out. And we're going to be stuck in a beautiful pattern once we get towards Thursday. We'll have sunshine, some high clouds finally breaking out, upper 60s for highs. And then Friday, Saturday into Sunday, Scott, we'll have sunshine, some high clouds from time to time, but upper 60s and low 70s. This is going to be a gorgeous weekend to check out pumpkin patches. We've got all sorts of fall things that are kicking off this weekend as well. It's going to be fantastic for us. So the trade-off is kind of a cloudy, dreary work week, but we're okay with that.
4: Let the pumpkin spice mania begin. And as far as any like last fling of summer where we drive back up into the 80s, nothing like that in sight, at least right now.
5: Yeah, so you mentioned 80s. We can still do 80s this time of year. 90s, really hard to come by from here, so I think we're done with that. Looking at the long term, there are some 70s and maybe low 80s in the forecast once we get towards mid-October. We'll see if that holds, but I don't see any huge stretches of, like, prolonged warmth. We're really going to flip the calendar quickly, but our average high temperatures are falling really fast, too, so temperatures will follow suit here over the next couple weeks.
4: All right. Region News Team Meteorologist Matt Wintz, thank you so much, and we'll hear from you again lunchtime, 12 o'clock news break.
5: All right. Thanks a lot, Scott.
6: 7:34, good morning. Taking a look around the region, Valparaiso at 51, Dyer 53, DeMont at 52.
4: The Rams throttled the Giants 28-6 at home on Monday Night Football. Bears quarterback Caleb Williams, meanwhile, may have dodged a serious injury, but his team won't rush him back. Head coach Ben Johnson told ESPN the 24-year-old is week-to-week with a hamstring injury. Cubs third baseman Alex Bregman's availability for the postseason is uncertain after he was hit in the face with a foul ball. The 32-year-old is dealing with facial fractures but won't undergo surgery. The home stretch of the Major League Baseball regular season is here. Cubs host the Marlins tonight in their second-to-last series of the year. The Cubs hold the top National League wild card spot by a slim margin. The White Sox also back in action tonight. The team squares off against the Royals in the first three games at home. The White Sox trail Cleveland by one game for first in the American League Central. They do hold the third wild card spot in the AL presently. The Blackhawks edge the Wild 4-3 in overtime at home in preseason hockey. WNBA tonight, the Fever host the Lynx, while the Sky hosts the Tempo. I'm Scott Rosenberg. That's sports.

Doing this for just 6 minutes reduces your stress significantly. What do you think that activity is? You can drop your guess on Facebook at Indiana 105, and we'll see if you're right in just 6 minutes. See what I did there?

0: Need a stress reliever? Doing this for just 6 minutes is said to significantly reduce your stress.
1: It's a stat attack. I can't believe it.
0: Hey, it's Katie Day, and around this time, we take a look at your guesses on Facebook. Doing this for just 6 minutes can reduce some of your stress. Deborah and Lowell said petting the dog. I like the way you think, Deb. Vicky in Plymouth said enjoying that first cup of coffee in the morning. Nothing hits quite like it. Doing this for just 6 minutes can reduce some of that stress. Donna in Hammond said walking. All great guesses, but the answer is reading. Reading can significantly reduce your stress after just 6 minutes. And shout out to Chuck and Rensselaer who got it right. You deserve the buzzer of celebration. Reading can also help you sleep at night, according to my grandma. She told me that she likes to read a little bit before bed because it helps her wind down. And I'm sure that calming effect has something to do with it. That's the stat attack.
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3: All right, once again, we'll try this for a second time where it looks like we've got things cleared up on that ramp now, northbound 65 to westbound 80-94. Congestion, light to light, is our volume at its peak right now, especially near the big crossroads, Schererville, on US 30 and Route 41 there. Also, on the Illinois side, Sauk Village area delays northbound on 394 between Steger Road and Sauk Trail currently. And also inbound Ford to the Rhine. We got a crash reported just before the Steel Bridge. Those delays inbound on the Ford start right around 159th right now. 219-405-7743, our hotline. Scott Rosenberg, Region News Team Traffic.
4: For Northwest Indiana, beach hazard statement remains in effect. High wave action and dangerous currents expected at Lake Michigan beaches. Today, a slight chance of showers this afternoon, highs in the mid-60s. Northeast wind around 10 miles per hour, gusting as high as 15. Tonight, a slight chance of showers with a low around 54. Wednesday, mostly cloudy, highs around the mid-60s. Thursday, partly sunny skies with a high near 68.
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How perfect is it that we're getting this crispy fall air on the first day of fall? I just checked. It looks like we have a high of 64 in the region today, but right now, hovering the low 50s. So I don't want to hear anyone judging me anymore for wearing beanies, because I wear them all year round, and it's officially beanie season. Here's Easton Corbin. You got a

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1: President Trump is just hours away from addressing world leaders at the United Nations General Assembly in New York City. Trump will also be meeting today with Gulf leaders whose nations have faced the impact as the war with Iran continues. Hurricane Polo is rapidly intensifying. It's now grown into a major Category 4 storm. The National Hurricane Center says the system is currently located about 345 miles south-southeast of Manzanillo, Mexico. It's packing winds of up to 150 miles per hour. Polo won't make landfall near the U.S., but it's expected to bring threats of heavy flooding to New Mexico starting today. The Powerball is climbing with no grand prize winner in last night's drawing. More from Mark Mayfield.
2: That means that $332 million will be up for grabs in the next drawing set for Wednesday. Odds of winning all that money are roughly 1 in 292 million.
1: I'm Michael Kastner.
3: Indiana Operation Lifesaver, the Indiana State Police, and Rail Safety Partners are marking the 15th anniversary of Indiana's Rail Safety Week initiative with expanded education, outreach, and enforcement activities. Governor Mike Braun has proclaimed September 21st through the 27th Indiana Rail Safety Week, highlighting the importance of the shared effort to prevent collisions, injuries, and fatalities on and around railroad tracks. Officials say every 3 hours in the U.S., a person or vehicle is hit by a train, and over 60% of vehicle-train collisions occur at crossings with active warning devices such as lights and/or gates. Today, Tuesday, September 22nd, Operation Clear Track will bring additional law enforcement attention to crossing safety and anti-trespass laws, a news release said. This year also marks the 10th anniversary of Operation Lifesaver's National Sea Tracks Think Train Week. Indiana Dunes State Park is hosting a dune grass planting this Saturday, September 26th, on National Public Lands Day. The park says they will organize the effort at the campground parking lot, and with the help of their resource management technician, volunteers will help plant marum or dune grass. Volunteer at the Indiana Department of Natural Resources website. The park, in a Facebook post, said National Public Lands Day is the largest single-day volunteer effort in the nation. Your forecast for the region coming up. I'm Laura Voluschko.
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5: Much better on that transition ramp, northbound 65 to westbound 80-94. But we've got a new crash now near Indianapolis Boulevard on the westbound Borman, with that traffic backing up, those delays start around Klein Avenue, headed toward Indianapolis Boulevard, westbound on the Borman. Still have that crash with the left lane blocked just before the Steel Bridge near Dalton Road, inbound on the Ford Freeway. Those delays start inbound about 159th. Also on the Illinois side, still stacked up with delays northbound on 394. Steger Road on up to Sauk Trail. 219-405-7743, our hotline. Scott Rosenberg, Region News Team Traffic.
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3: For Northwest Indiana, a slight chance of showers later today, highs around the mid-60s. Northeast winds around 10 miles per hour. Tonight, a slight chance of showers, lows in the lower 50s. Northeast winds 5 to 10 miles per hour. A beach hazard statement remains in effect through Wednesday afternoon. High wave action and dangerous currents expected at Lake Michigan beaches. Waves 3 to 6 feet expected. Wednesday mostly cloudy, highs in the mid-60s.
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Toby Keith with I Love This Bar on the Country Station, Indiana 105, and we love giving you great deals. 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
2: Much better on that transition ramp, northbound 65 to westbound 80-94. But we've got a new crash now near Indianapolis Boulevard on the westbound Borman, with that traffic backing up, those delays start around Klein Avenue, headed toward Indianapolis Boulevard, westbound on the Borman. Still have that crash, the left lane blocked just before the Steel Bridge near Dalton Road, inbound on the Ford Freeway. Those delays start inbound about 159th. Also on the Illinois side, still stacked up with delays, northbound on 394. Steger Road on up to Sauk Trail. 219-405-7743, our hotline. Scott Rosenberg, Region News Team Traffic.
3: For Northwest Indiana, a slight chance of showers later today, highs around the mid-60s. Northeast winds around 10 miles per hour. Tonight, a slight chance of showers, lows in the lower 50s. Northeast winds 5 to 10 miles per hour. A beach hazard statement remains in effect through Wednesday afternoon. High wave action and dangerous currents expected at Lake Michigan beaches. Waves 3 to 6 feet expected. Wednesday, mostly cloudy, highs in the mid-60s.
0: 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Taking a look around the region. Valparaiso 53, Portage 50, and Michigan City at 53.
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George Strait on the Country Station. It's Indiana 105. Right now, we got our question of the day up on Facebook. Feel free to join the conversation there. Today's question is, have you ever had an unexpected run-in with a celebrity? Who was it and how did it happen? We got tons of answers coming in. We're going to check in with those in 7 minutes on Indiana 105.

0: 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Good morning. I'm Katie Day.
1: And the question of the day is up on Facebook. Feel free to join the conversation there. Today's question is, have you ever had an unexpected run-in with a celebrity? Who was it and how did it go? Tons of answers coming in, starting with Betty from Chesterton, who said she literally ran into Mr. T when she was a nursing student and spent a weekend at the Rehab Institute in Chicago. Wow. You ran into Mr. T? You probably didn't go very far. Tim from Winfield said he ran into the former president, Bill Clinton, while he was in Sterling, Virginia, playing hockey. Bill and Hillary were randomly at the skating rink. Tim had gotten kicked out of his hockey game for fighting when President Bill Clinton comes up and gives him a fist bump and says, "Nice fight." Getting kudos from the president for your fight kind of makes it not so bad you got kicked out. Kevin said he met former NFL quarterback Jim Kelly, and he's much nicer now. Have you ever had an unexpected run-in with a celebrity? Who was it, and how did it happen? Erica and DeMont said she was on vacation in Memphis when she ran into the Property Brothers. And one time I had a run-in with a celebrity. Cooper Allen stepped in to fill in for Lady A a few years ago at the Porter County Fair. I wanted to go see him so bad, but at the time I lived in New York. So I was going to drive 8 hours and try to get in for the free show. And my dad told me to

0: not do that because that's unsafe. So little did I know, my dad and my brother snuck off to the Porter County Fair and just waited by the gate in hopes of meeting Cooper Allen. They did. They ended up calling my phone with Cooper on the other end, except it showed up as my brother caller ID. And something you should know about my brother is he's really good at impressions. So here I am thinking that he's impersonating Cooper Allen, but then they FaceTimed me and revealed that Cooper Allen was actually on the phone. So that was a cool moment, but definitely unexpected. Have you ever had an unexpected run-in with a celebrity? Who was it and how did it happen? Let us know on Facebook at Indiana 105.
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9: The Indiana Department of Homeland Security says a one-stop shop will be open in Lake County Wednesday, September 23rd through Friday, September 25th, 9 a.m. to 6 p.m. And again, Monday, September 28th through Friday, October 2nd, also 9 a.m. to 6 p.m. Central Time. Kim Keblish from FEMA.
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10: 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There will be mold cleanup guidance, insurance guidance. Folks with the DMV will be there for people that need help with their driver's license. It's where people can come to get their recovery questions answered.
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0: 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Appointments are not necessary. For the Region News Team, I'm Mike Bonaventura.
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3: Westbound the Borman Expressway, I-80-94, accident reported near Indianapolis Boulevard. We've also got the right lane through closed through there with road work, but those delays start around Burr Street. Stop and go, slow and go in spots until you get past Indianapolis Boulevard. Eastbound's fine through there. On the Illinois side of things, looks like we're doing a little bit better on 394 now in the Sauk Village area, but we still have that crash with the left lane block right near the Steel Bridge, inbound on the Ford Freeway. Those delays start around Sibley, and there's outbound delays from 130th till you get past the Steel Bridge as well right now. Also seeing traffic on the brakes heading into the work zone, eastbound I-94 in the Chesterton area just after State Road 49. Scott Rosenberg, Region News Team Traffic.
1: For Northwest Indiana, a beach hazard statement remains in effect through Wednesday afternoon. High wave action and dangerous currents expected at Lake Michigan beaches. Slight chance of showers later today, highs in the mid-60s. Northeast winds 5 to 10 miles per hour. A slight chance of showers tonight, lows around the mid-50s. Wednesday, mostly cloudy skies, highs in the mid-60s. Wednesday night, lows in the lower 50s. That's your region forecast.
4: 836, good morning. Taking a look around the region, Valparaiso 53, Gary 54, and Munster 55.

Now that it's officially fall, you might be making some of those fall-related plans. One of those, it's a big one for people, is seeing the fall foliage. And in case you're wondering when it peaks, it looks like mid to late October is going to be when fall foliage peaks in Northwest Indiana. Anywhere really along the Lake Michigan shoreline is going to peak mostly in the later October because of the warmer lake breeze. But you can still celebrate fall today with a good old-fashioned pumpkin spice latte. Nobody.

0: Maddie McCreary on The Country Station. It is Indiana 105. Good morning. I'm Katie Day. Right now it is 8:43. So you know what time it is. Your region birthday shoutouts are brought to you by Datagraphic in Chesterton. For all your printing needs, from banners, yard signs, engineer prints, invites, and much more, you can check out the in-shop gift shop at Datagraphic in Chesterton. Happy birthday to several people in the region today. Becky's big sis and Shauna's mom, Regina Ball of Portage. Tucker wishes grandma a happy birthday as well. Happy 11th birthday to Samantha's daughter, Carly Jankowski in Hobart. Enjoy your day. Happy 8th birthday to Jamie's baby, Liam of Cedar Lake. Happy birthday to Matt's friend, Sage Murphy. Happy birthday to Donald Crane in Wanata. Happy 7th birthday to Tony's granddaughter, Harper Lukacek. Love, Gamma and Poppy. And of course, if you or somebody you know has a birthday coming up, always let us know on Facebook so we can give you a proper shout out.
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2: Westbound the Borman Expressway, I-80-94, accident reported near Indianapolis Boulevard. We've also got the right lane closed through there with road work, but those delays start around Burr Street. Stop and go, slow and go in spots until you get past Indianapolis Boulevard. Eastbound's fine through there. On the Illinois side of things, looks like we're doing a little bit better on 394 now in the Sauk Village area, but we still have that crash with the left lane blocked. Right near the Steel Bridge, inbound on the Ford Freeway. Those delays start around Sibley, and there's outbound delays from 130th till you get past the Steel Bridge as well right now. Also seeing traffic on the brakes heading into the work zone, eastbound I-94 in the Chesterton area just after State Road 49. Scott Rosenberg, Region News Team Traffic.
3: For Northwest Indiana, beach hazard statement remains in effect. High wave action and dangerous currents expected at Lake Michigan beaches. Today, a slight chance of showers this afternoon, highs in the mid-60s. Northeast wind around 10 miles per hour, gusting as high as 15. Tonight, a slight chance of showers with a low around 54. Wednesday, mostly cloudy, highs around the mid-60s. Thursday, partly sunny skies with a high near 68.
0: 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Taking a look around the region, Valparaiso 54, Gary 55, and DeMonta 54.
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Did you know that this year marks the 60th year for the CMA Awards? It's pretty crazy that it's been that long, but also that short, because 60 years doesn't really feel like a long time when you think about all the country icons that we've seen from even 100 years ago. November 18th at Bridgestone Arena in Nashville, Lainey Wilson's going to be the host again, and you can watch it on ABC and Disney Plus. Streams the next day on Hulu. And Zach Topp is up for a few nominations. One is for Album of the Year for his album Ain't In It For My Health, and Male Vocalist of the Year. We'll see who comes home with the hardware.

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1: President Trump will soon speak at the United Nations General Assembly. Trump will also be meeting with Gulf leaders whose nations have faced the impact as the war with Iran continues. Airports across the Northeast are playing catch-up today after an equipment failure led to massive flight disruptions at airports including Newark, Philadelphia, JFK, and LaGuardia. There were long lines from stranded travelers looking to rebook flights or track down luggage following ground stops.
2: Never thought I'd spend the day in an airport and just turn around and come back home. That's a first.
1: The FAA says a primary line failed and then the backup fiber optic cables in New Jersey had been cut, apparently by an NJ Transit construction crew by accident. And Paramount has settled an antitrust lawsuit bringing the company closer to a merger with Warner Brothers Discovery. The case was set to go to trial in California this coming March. I'm Michael Kastner.
3: The National Weather Service Chicago says region residents got several inches of rain last week. Meteorologists say rounds of heavy rainfall moved across northwest Indiana and northern Illinois late last week into the weekend. And some of the highest local totals over a four-day stretch include nearly 6 inches of rain in Portage and a little over 4 inches of rain in Valparaiso and Merrillville. In downstate Spencer, Governor Mike Braun and the Indiana Department of Natural Resources Monday unveiled plans for a new campground at McCormick's Creek State Park. The Indiana DNR says in March 2023, an EF3 tornado directly struck the park, destroying the campground and toppling most of the surrounding trees. The new campground, expected to open in late summer of 2028, will feature a larger campground footprint and expanded campsites, along with substantial tree plantings. McCormick's Creek, which opened in 1916, is Indiana's oldest state park. The official start of autumn is almost here. When the fall equinox occurs in the northern hemisphere, the Old Farmer's Almanac says the equinox will occur shortly after 7 p.m. Central tonight, when the sun will cross the celestial equator. Your forecast for the region coming up. I'm Laura Voluschko.
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6: Still have some delays on the westbound side of the Borman Expressway and a few spots in the Gary and Hammond corridors where you'll start to slow down and then things start moving again and then suddenly you're on the brakes again. There was an earlier crash near Indianapolis Boulevard that started all of that. So right now, things on the Illinois side looking better as far as inbound Ford to the Rhine. We had an accident with a couple of lanes blocked near the Steel Bridge earlier, but things are looking fine through there right now. Road work that's slowing things down on the westbound side of Route 6 in Porter County as you approach State Road 49. Also, State Road 2 between Westville and Valparaiso near 600 North. You'll slow down there. Scott Rosenberg, Region News Team Traffic.
3: For northwest Indiana, a slight chance of showers later today, highs around the mid-60s. Northeast winds around 10 miles per hour. Tonight, a slight chance of showers, lows in the lower 50s. Northeast winds 5 to 10 miles per hour. A beach hazard statement remains in effect through Wednesday afternoon. High wave action and dangerous currents expected at Lake Michigan beaches. Waves 3 to 6 feet expected. Wednesday, mostly cloudy, highs in the mid-60s.

We're just a few minutes after 9 on Indiana 105. Hope you're having a great start to your Tuesday. I'm Katie Day, and this is pretty exciting. This is what the people wanted. In the city of Nashville and the entire state of California, they have declared that this upcoming Friday, September 25th, is going to be known as 925 Day in honor of Dolly Parton's life and legacy. So 925, because September 25th spells out 925. So make sure you're wearing pink if you want to honor our Dolly Parton.

waking up with the Country Station, Indiana 105. I'm Katie Day, and researchers have said Tuesday is supposedly the most difficult day of the week to get through because we're no longer fresh with that energy from the weekend. But you know what? Maybe this will help kickstart your workday.

0: Question of the day is up on our Facebook page. Feel free to join the conversation there. 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Who was it and how did it happen? You can join the conversation on Facebook at Indiana 105 or call us at 219-531-0105. Curious to hear your stories there. Nobody likes being rushed in the bathroom, but this new high-tech toilet has no remorse. It will force you to be done within a certain time limit or risk the world seeing you with your pants around your ankles. More on that next.
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0: Think about your coworker who spends an alarming amount of time in the bathroom. He might be avoiding his work. Maybe he has IBS. But one thing is for sure, he would hate these new robo-toilets. Hey, it's Katie Day, and New York City is the first to officially launch this pilot program that is working to deploy the first units of a high-tech robo-toilet. 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But this throne has a time limit. If you're still in the robo-toilet after 10 minutes, the doors automatically slide open whether you're done or not. Kind of stressful to have that ticking timer in the back of your mind, but if 10 minutes just doesn't seem like enough time for you, there's always the New Year's Eve diaper strategy.
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5: The Indiana Department of Homeland Security says a one-stop shop will be open in Lake County Wednesday, September 23rd through Friday, September 25th, 9 a.m. to 6 p.m. And again, Monday, September 28th through Friday, October 2nd, also 9 a.m. to 6 p.m. Central Time. Kim Keblish from FEMA.
6: It's meant to service the homeowners and renters in Lake County, Porter, and LaPorte counties with loss and damage from these August storms. It's a recovery shop location where many state agencies and federal agencies will be available to hopefully address a lot of questions people have about what recovery options are available to them.
5: Keblish says a variety of agencies will attend.
6: FEMA will be located there. The U.S. Small Business Administration is there. The Indiana Disaster Relief Fund folks will be there, as well as a bunch of other services to help people replace vital records. There will be mold cleanup guidance, insurance guidance. Folks with the DMV will be there for people that need help with their driver's license. It's where people can come to get their recovery questions answered.
5: The one-stop center will be at United Steelworkers Local 1014 on Texas Street in Gary. Appointments are not necessary. For the Region News Team, I'm Mike Bonaventura.
4: 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I'm Laura Volushko.
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4: For Northwest Indiana, a slight chance of showers later today, highs around the mid-60s. Northeast winds around 10 miles per hour. Tonight, a slight chance of showers, lows in the lower 50s. Northeast winds 5 to 10 miles per hour. A beach hazard statement remains in effect through Wednesday afternoon. High wave action and dangerous currents expected at Lake Michigan beaches. Waves 3 to 6 feet expected. Wednesday mostly cloudy, highs in the mid-60s.
0: 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Taking a look around the region. Valparaiso at 53, DeMont at 54, and Fair Oaks 53.

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1: It is the first official day of fall, and you might be planning to do all the fun fall activities. Corn mazes, haunted houses, carving pumpkins, apple bobbing. But one of your favorite fall activities used to actually be used as a way of matchmaking. 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

0: Today is the first day of fall, and there are so many fun activities for the season. But there's one that used to be a bit of a matchmaker back in the day. Hey, it's Katie Day, and this is your favorite part of the day. It is time for the Daily Fact. What is the Daily Fact, you might ask? It's a fun bit of information that you can pass along to your friends and coworkers to make conversation. And while getting lost in a corn maze together with no end in sight can be romantic, that Cupid's bow was actually bobbing for apples, which has Celtic origins for its matchmaking methods. Back in the day, the apples in the barrel each represented a young, eligible man. Young ladies would then take their turn at the barrel, trying to bob the apple of their crush. And if they actually got their crush in apple form, it meant that the stars were aligned and that the two were soulmates. Something to keep in mind the next time you dunk yourself headfirst into love. That's your Daily Fact.
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0: It is the first official day of the fall season, but that doesn't mean you can't look forward to the summer. It's Katie on Indiana 105. Thanks for waking up with me this morning. We have your tickets to go see Kenny Chesney. He is going to be at Soldier Field June 26th. I know that's a ways away, but I'm telling you, it's going to fly by. Mullet Man's got your next chance to win on the drive home with Indiana 105.
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1: President Trump is joining world leaders in New York today for the United Nations General Assembly. And while nothing has been officially scheduled yet, Secretary of State Marco Rubio tells the Today Show Trump is open to meeting with Iran's president this week on the sidelines of the gathering.
2: We're certainly open to something like that, especially if it has the prospects of leading to something positive and ultimately achieving the goal of what this is all about. And that is the fact that Iran can never have a nuclear weapon.
1: This as Iran is warning that new weapons with new capabilities will be used if the U.S. launches a fresh assault. The White House has launched Trump TV. The 24/7 streaming channel on YouTube will be updated in real time. It comes after the White House television press pool said it would no longer cover President Trump's events after he barred some outlets from the White House. And the Rams made a statement on Monday Night Football, dismantling the Giants 28-6 from Inglewood. Los Angeles is now 1-1. I'm Michael Kastner.
3: In LaPorte County, the Indiana Bureau of Motor Vehicles says the Michigan City branch reopened today at its new location, 1551 South Woodland Avenue. The BMV says the branch increased from 7 to 12 customer service stations and has 7 additional knowledge testing stations for customers needing to take the driver's license knowledge exam. Also, 3 new BMV Connect kiosks will be available to complete more than a dozen transaction types, 24 hours a day, 7 days a week. The Recycling and Waste Reduction District of Porter County's last Fix-It Fair of 2026 is Saturday, October 17th, from 10 a.m. to 1 p.m. at the Valparaiso Public Library. The district says services are available for a variety of repairs, from sewing, small appliances, computer, electronic, clocks, and small furniture assembly or repair, but registration is required. Repairs are done by volunteers at the free event. The Northwest Indiana Heart Walk is this weekend. The American Heart Association says through the event it is working to ensure someone in every home is prepared to act during a cardiac emergency, and every walker who joins, every dollar donated, means more life-saving moments for everyone. Region residents are invited to come learn CPR at the Heart Walk, taking place on Saturday, September 26th at Coffee Creek in Chesterton at 9 a.m. Register at www.northwestindianaheartwalk.org. 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
3: For Northwest Indiana, a beach hazard statement remains in effect through Wednesday afternoon. High wave action and dangerous currents expected at Lake Michigan beaches. Slight chance of showers later today, highs in the mid-60s. Northeast winds 5 to 10 miles per hour. A slight chance of showers tonight, lows around the mid-50s. Wednesday, mostly cloudy skies, highs in the mid-60s. Wednesday night, lows in the lower 50s. That's your region forecast.

Blake Shelton on D Country Station, Indiana 105. Matt McLeod and Felicia DeSone on this first day of fall. Can you believe it? Well, this is Luke Bryan. She's country. And, of course, she knows it.

0: It's automatic. 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Mac McCloud in for Alicia Tassone. 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But they go fast, so you got to get them fast. Coming up, we got more music on the way from Bailey Zimmerman.
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0: He's from Idaho, David Rush. He just broke another record. He flipped 10 cups in 6.63 seconds to claim another record. I mean, he's unbelievable. Coming up next, we have some unbelievable music from the likes of Luke Combs, Morgan Wallen, and others. Keep it here, Indiana 105.
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5: Indiana Operation Lifesaver, the Indiana State Police, and Rail Safety Partners are marking the 15th anniversary of Indiana's Rail Safety Week initiative with expanded education, outreach, and enforcement activities. Governor Mike Braun has proclaimed September 21st through the 27th Indiana Rail Safety Week, highlighting the importance of the shared effort to prevent collisions, injuries, and fatalities on and around railroad tracks. Officials say every 3 hours in the U.S., a person or vehicle is hit by a train, and over 60% of vehicle-train collisions occur at crossings with active warning devices such as lights and or gates. Today, Tuesday, September 22nd, Operation Clear Track will bring additional law enforcement attention to crossing safety and anti-trespass laws, a news release said. This year also marks the 10th anniversary of Operation Lifesaver's National Sea Tracks Think Train Week. Indiana Dunes State Park is hosting a dune grass planting this Saturday, September 26th, on National Public Lands Day. The park says they will organize the effort at the campground parking lot, and with the help of their resource management technician, volunteers will help plant marum or dune grass. Volunteer at the Indiana Department of Natural Resources website. The park, in a Facebook post, said National Public Lands Day is the largest single-day volunteer effort in the nation. Your forecast for the region coming up. I'm Laura Volushko. For northwest Indiana, beach hazard statement remains in effect. High wave action and dangerous currents expected at Lake Michigan beaches. Today, a slight chance of showers this afternoon. Highs in the mid-60s. Northeast wind around 10 miles per hour, gusting as high as 15. Tonight, a slight chance of showers with a low around 54. Wednesday, mostly cloudy. Highs around the mid-60s. Thursday, partly sunny skies with a high near 68.

0: Morgan Wallen, Indiana 105. You know, fall fun is here. And Hennings Farm and Greenhouses in DeMott, we want to send you there where you can explore the corn maze, dive into the corn pit, and hop in the bounce house and more. Anyway, later this afternoon, Mike the Mullet Man Summers, you could possibly win. Yeah, four passes. Anyway, Hennings Farm and Greenhouse is open Monday through Saturday from 9 a.m. till 5 p.m. and Sundays from 10 a.m. till 2 p.m. Coming up next, we got some Big and Rich. 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
2: President Trump claims under him, America has shown courage while others only talked of it. He's addressing world leaders at the UN General Assembly this morning, and he's touting the work done by his administration.
3: We passed the largest tax cuts in American history, and as a result, more money is being invested in the United States right now than has ever been invested in any nation anywhere in the world.
2: Later today, Trump is set to meet with Gulf leaders whose nations have faced the impact as the war with Iran continues. Parts of the Ohio Valley and Mid-Atlantic are under the threat of severe weather from a developing nor'easter. The main threat is expected to be gusty winds and rain through Wednesday. The coastal flood risk will increase as the week moves on and will impact a corridor spanning from North Carolina's Outer Banks to New England. And the second week of the NFL season has wrapped up. The Rams throttled the Giants 28-6 at home. I'm Michael Kastner.
4: In LaPorte County, the Indiana Bureau of Motor Vehicles says the Michigan City branch reopened today at its new location, 1551 South Woodland Avenue. The BMV says the branch increased from 7 to 12 customer service stations and has 7 additional knowledge testing stations for customers needing to take the driver's license knowledge exam. Also, 3 new BMV Connect kiosks will be available to complete more than a dozen transaction types, 24 hours a day, 7 days a week. The Recycling and Waste Reduction District of Porter County's last Fix-It Fair of 2026 is Saturday, October 17th, from 10 a.m. to 1 p.m. at the Valparaiso Public Library. The district says services are available for a variety of repairs, from sewing, small appliances, computer, electronic, clocks, and small furniture assembly or repair, but registration is required. Repairs are done by volunteers at the free event. The Northwest Indiana Heart Walk is this weekend. The American Heart Association says through the event it is working to ensure someone in every home is prepared to act during a cardiac emergency, and every walker who joins, every dollar donated, means more life-saving moments for everyone. Region residents are invited to come learn CPR at the Heart Walk, taking place on Saturday, September 26th at Coffee Creek in Chesterton at 9 a.m. Register at www.northwestindianaheartwalk.org. 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
4: For Northwest Indiana, a slight chance of showers later today, highs around the mid-60s. Northeast winds around 10 miles per hour. Tonight, a slight chance of showers, lows in the lower 50s. Northeast winds 5 to 10 miles per hour. A beach hazard statement remains in effect through Wednesday afternoon. High wave action and dangerous currents expected at Lake Michigan beaches. Waves 3 to 6 feet expected. Wednesday, mostly cloudy, highs in the mid-60s.

0: Kenny Chesney, Indiana 105. Don't forget, you could win tickets to his original Vibe Room tour coming up next summer. And that's going to be at Soldier Field in Chicago. Anyway, he's going to be performing also with Eric Church, Sheryl Crow, and Graylin James. And, of course, you could win them before they go on sale this Friday. Just listen later this afternoon for your chance to win right here on Indiana 105. Coming up, we have more music on the way from Alexandra Kay. Keep it here.
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Alexandra K, Indiana 105. Oh, listen Wednesday mornings for our Wagon Wednesday Pet of the Week from the Porter County Animal Shelter and Hobart Humane Society, brought to you by Healthy Paws in Valparaiso and Paws in Motion.

Brooks and Dunn on the Country Station, Indiana 105. What did you hear about this? Police in Fraser, Colorado got a very unusual call. A bear had walked into a local arcade. Yeah. Officers arrived too late to catch the bear in the act, but body camera footage shows the animal strolling into the retrocade like it had somewhere to be. An officer tried talking the bear out of the building, but the bear apparently wasn't taking directions. Police eventually got it safely back outside, and nobody was hurt. Coming up next, we got

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4: The Northwest Indiana Heart Walk is this weekend. 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The American Iron and Steel Institute reports domestic raw steel production for the week ending September 19, 2026, is down 6.1% from the previous week's report. They say steelmakers produced 1.785 million net tons. Meanwhile, the Great Lakes region produced 528,000 net tons. Steelmakers are reporting year-to-date production is up by 5.5% from last year. Health experts say today's official start of fall is more than a change in the calendar. Jennifer Polsoni reports.
5: Shorter days, longer nights, cooler temperatures leading to shifts in immune function, circadian rhythms, energy levels, and emotional well-being. More time spent indoors, especially in spaces with less ventilation, some may be more susceptible to seasonal illnesses such as colds and flu. Reduced daylight can also influence internal body clocks, sometimes leading to changes in sleep patterns, increased daytime fatigue, or a greater desire to rest. Health experts noting it's especially important to support both physical and mental wellness during this change. I'm Jennifer Polsoni.
4: 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I'm Laura Velushko.
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4: For Northwest Indiana, a slight chance of showers later today, highs around the mid-60s. Northeast winds around 10 miles per hour. Tonight, a slight chance of showers, lows in the lower 50s. Northeast winds 5 to 10 miles per hour. A beach hazard statement remains in effect through Wednesday afternoon. High wave action and dangerous currents expected at Lake Michigan beaches. Waves 3 to 6 feet expected. Wednesday mostly cloudy, highs in the mid-60s.

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1: If you need somebody to say so, well, Dan and Shay, they're your people. Oh, by the way, coming up this Thursday through Sunday, it's the 50th annual Fall Festival, Fall Harvest Festival and Antique Equipment Show. Where's it going to be? 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Coming up next, we got more music on the way from Sam Hunt. 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
1: This is where it is, right here. Bailey Zimmerman, the country station, Indiana 105. By the way, tonight's Mega Millions jackpot, $261 million. 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
1: President Trump is telling the United Nations that he will have to make a tough choice soon when it comes to Iran. Addressing the UN General Assembly, he posed the question, will a deal be made or do I annihilate the Islamic Republic? Iran's delegation was in attendance as Trump delivered his remarks today. The president said he believes a deal with Iran will come after the U.S. midterm elections. He also called on the rest of the world to put economic pressure on Iran. Hurricane Pola is now a dangerous Category 5 storm. It's led to an enhanced flood threat across the U.S. Southwest. The National Hurricane Center says the system is currently located about 360 miles south-southeast of Manzanillo, Mexico, packing winds of up to 160 miles an hour. Pola won't make landfall near the U.S., but is expected to bring threats of heavy flooding to New Mexico starting today. And Resident Evil is topping the weekend box office. Zach Cregger's reboot of the horror video game franchise brought in $60 million in its debut weekend. That's the biggest ever for the franchise. I'm Chris Caraggio.
2: If you still need financial help from the August 11th storm, government agencies and others are taking applications this week and next, as Mike Bonaventura reports.
3: The Indiana Department of Homeland Security says a one-stop shop will be open in Lake County Wednesday, September 23rd through Friday, September 25th, 9 a.m. to 6 p.m. And again, Monday, September 28th through Friday, October 2nd, also 9 a.m. to 6 p.m. Central Time. Kim Keblish from FEMA.
4: It's meant to service the homeowners and renters in Lake County, Porter, and LaPorte counties with loss and damage from these August storms. It's a recovery shop location where many state agencies and federal agencies will be available to hopefully address a lot of questions people have about what recovery options are available to them.
3: Keblish says a variety of agencies will attend.
4: FEMA will be located there. The U.S. Small Business Administration is there. The Indiana Disaster Relief Fund folks will be there, as well as a bunch of other services to help people replace vital records. There will be mold cleanup guidance, insurance guidance. Folks with the DMV will be there for people that need help with their driver's license. It's where people can come to get their recovery questions answered.
3: The one-stop center will be at United Steelworkers Local 1014 on Texas Street in Gary. Appointments are not necessary. For the Region News Team, I'm Mike Bonaventura.
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6: This is Region News Team meteorologist Matt Wentz with a look at your forecast for Northwest Indiana. Still stuck with these clouds around the region this afternoon. This low pressure is just stuck. It's going to be another probably 36 to 48 hours of this, but it's okay. Hang tight because we've got beautiful weather at the backside of this whole system. Variable clouds this afternoon. Can't rule out a couple showers. Mid-60s for highs tonight. Clouds, a leftover shower back into the low 50s, and more of the same tomorrow. Mainly cloudy skies as the low still circulates over the region. Slim shower chance tomorrow will be in the mid-60s for highs. But then Thursday, this whole pattern starts to break down. We'll have clouds that give way to sunshine with just some high clouds in the afternoon. Should be gorgeous on Thursday with highs in the upper 60s. Friday, even better with mostly sunny skies, upper 60s again. And then for the upcoming weekend, looks like a dry one. Great for the area pumpkin patches and all the fall festivals going on. Sunshine, high clouds both Saturday, Sunday, upper 60s and low 70s. A beautiful looking forecast once we get these clouds out of here the next couple days. I'm meteorologist Matt Wentz for Region News.
7: Hey, girl. Oh, now. You know you got everybody looking.

0: Things a man ought to know. Lady Wilson, The Country Station, Indiana 105. Mac McLeod in for Alicia DeSone. Oh, here's something this man who won this $167 million lottery should know. He can't just do whatever he wants and get drunk whatever he wants, because this is his fifth time getting drunk since hitting the jackpot, that big jackpot I just told you about, back in 2025, not that long ago, last year. Coming up next, we got more music on the way from the likes of Dustin Lynch. Keep it here.
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Dustin Lynch, Indiana 105, Mac McLeod in for Alicia. So not only is today the first day of fall, but it's also Dear Diary Day. You have a diary? This is Shane Crawford, Long Live Country, Indiana.

0: It's who she is. Jessica Andrews on The Country Station, Indiana 105. Matt McLeod in for Alicia DeStone. Did you hear about this? Bad smells can lead to nightmares. Experts have discovered that when a sleeping person smells something pleasant, such as roses, they have positive dreams. But if a person smells an unpleasant odor, like rotting eggs, they tend to have negative dreams. Interesting. Coming up, we have more music on the way from the likes of Morgan Wallen. Keep it here.
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7: In Porter and LaPorte counties, NDOT is advising motorists of upcoming travel impacts on Interstate 94. NDOT says overnight ramp closures at the I-94 and U.S. 421 interchange in Michigan City that were delayed due to recent weather are now set for this Wednesday, September 23rd through Monday, September 28th. NDOT says resurfacing and pavement activities will be ongoing through late this year, with the next major traffic switch scheduled for October. Also, the eastbound work zone is currently extended 3 miles west to State Road 49 in Chesterton, NDOT said, for drainage work to install a pipe at mile marker 27. Birds are continuing their fall migration. Purdue University's Aero Eco Lab has seasonal forecast maps at its website. The latest update showing over 8 million birds are expected to fly over the state tonight. Experts say turning off or dimming non-essential outdoor lighting from 11 p.m. to 6 a.m. and closing curtains and shades to reduce the amount of artificial light spilling outside helps protect birds on their journey. Region News Team meteorologist Matt Wynn says fall officially arrives at 7.05 p.m. Central Time tonight. And he says as far as high temperatures are concerned, looking ahead over the next several weeks,
8: we can still do 80s this time of year. 90s, really hard to come by from here, so I think we're done with that. Looking at the long term, there are some 70s and maybe low 80s in the forecast once we get towards mid-October. We'll see if that holds, but I don't see any huge stretches of like prolonged warmth. We're really going to flip the calendar quickly, but our average high temperatures are falling really fast, too. So temperatures will follow suit here over the next couple weeks.
7: 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I'm Laura Volushko.
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1: For Northwest Indiana, a beach hazard statement remains in effect through Wednesday afternoon. High wave action and dangerous currents expected at Lake Michigan beaches. Slight chance of showers later today, highs in the mid-60s. Northeast winds 5 to 10 miles per hour. A slight chance of showers tonight, lows around the mid-50s. Wednesday, mostly cloudy skies, highs in the mid-60s. Wednesday night, lows in the lower 50s. That's your region forecast.

0: Riley Green on Indiana 105. 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And, of course, where you can explore the corn maze, dive into the corn pit, and hop in the bounce house and more. Anyway, Henning's Farm and Greenhouse is open Monday through Saturday from 9 a.m. till 5 p.m. and Sundays from 10 a.m. till 2 p.m. Coming up, we got more music on the way from Old Dominion. 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
1: President Trump says he has a big decision to make on Iran. Addressing the UN General Assembly today, he posed the question, will a deal be made or do I annihilate the Islamic Republic? Iran's delegation was in attendance as Trump delivered his remarks. He said he believes a deal with Iran will come after the U.S. midterm elections. He also called on the rest of the world to put economic pressure on Iran. The White House has launched Trump TV. The 24/7 streaming channel on YouTube will be updated in real time. The White House says it will feature top past moments and announcements. This all comes after the White House television press pool said it would no longer cover President Trump's events after he barred some outlets from the White House. Severe weather conditions are set to hit parts of the Ohio Valley and Mid-Atlantic as a nor'easter develops. The main threat is expected to be gusty winds and rain through tomorrow. The coastal flood risk will increase as the week moves on and will impact a corridor spanning from North Carolina's Outer Banks to New England. I'm Chris Caraggio.
2: If you still need financial help from the August 11th storm, government agencies and others are taking applications this week and next, as Mike Bonaventura reports.
3: The Indiana Department of Homeland Security says a one-stop shop will be open in Lake County Wednesday, September 23rd through Friday, September 25th, 9 a.m. to 6 p.m. And again, Monday, September 28th through Friday, October 2nd, also 9 a.m. to 6 p.m. Central Time. Kim Keblish from FEMA.
4: It's meant to service the homeowners and renters in Lake County, Porter, and LaPorte counties with loss and damage from these August storms. It's a recovery shop location where many state agencies and federal agencies will be available to hopefully address a lot of questions people have about what recovery options are available to them.
3: Keblish says a variety of agencies will attend.
4: FEMA will be located there. The U.S. Small Business Administration is there. The Indiana Disaster Relief Fund folks will be there, as well as a bunch of other services to help people replace vital records. There will be mold cleanup guidance, insurance guidance. Folks with the DMV will be there for people that need help with their driver's license. It's where people can come to get their recovery questions answered.
3: The one-stop center will be at United Steelworkers Local 1014 on Texas Street in Gary. Appointments are not necessary. For the Region News Team, I'm Mike Bonaventura.
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2: For Northwest Indiana, beach hazard statement remains in effect. High wave action and dangerous currents expected at Lake Michigan beaches. Today, a slight chance of showers this afternoon. Highs in the mid-60s. Northeast wind around 10 miles per hour, gusting as high as 15. Tonight, a slight chance of showers with a low around 54. Wednesday, mostly cloudy. Highs around the mid-60s. Thursday, partly sunny skies with a high near 68.

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0: Drew Baldridge on Indiana 105 and Tough People. Oh, don't forget, every Sunday night from 8 till midnight is Country Gold with Steve Harmon on Indiana 105. This is Cody Johnson. He wants his horse back.
1: He's a ranch hand in a pinch, man. 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A cast iron skillet swinging lid flipper. 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

0: Little Texas on Big Country Station, Indiana 105. By the way, today is Ice Cream Cone Day. While some controversy exists as to who invented the ice cream cone, the earliest mention shows up in French cookbooks around 1825. Originally referred to as little waffles, the cones were waffles rolled into the shape of a cone. And now you know the rest of the story. Coming up, got John Party next. Keep it here, Indiana 105.
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0: In Porter and LaPorte counties, upcoming travel impacts on Interstate 94. NDOT says overnight ramp closures at the I-94 and US 421 interchange in Michigan City that were delayed due to recent weather are now set for Wednesday, September 23rd through Monday, September 28th. NDOT says resurfacing and pavement activities will be ongoing through late this year, with the next major traffic switch scheduled for October. Also, the eastbound work zone is currently extended 3 miles west to State Road 49 in Chesterton for drainage work to install a pipe at mile marker 27. In consumer and business news, Monica Nelson tells us about a recall for some gluten-free products.
1: If you rely on gluten-free foods, check your pantry. GF Blends is recalling gluten-free flour, bread mix, and pizza mix sold nationwide after testing found undeclared wheat gluten. The FDA says some products exceeded federal limits for gluten-free labeling and could pose a risk to people with gluten sensitivities.
0: The Recycling and Waste Reduction District of Porter County's Last Fix-It Fair of 2026 is Saturday, October 17th from 10 to 1 p.m. at the Valparaiso Public Library. The district says services are available for a variety of repairs from sewing, small appliances, computer, electronics, clocks, and small furniture assembly repair, but registration is required. Repairs are done by volunteers at the free event. For the Region News Team, I'm Mike Bonaventura. For Northwest Indiana, slight chance of showers this afternoon. High of 63. Tonight, a slight chance of showers. Going to be chilly out there with a low of 56. Wednesday, cloudy. High 63. Wednesday night, low 53 with decreasing clouds. We'll see some of the sun on Thursday as it'll be partly sunny with a high of 69. Mostly cloudy Thursday night, a low of 51. That's your Northwest Indiana forecast.

0: Zach John King and Get to Drinking on The Country Station, Indiana 105. Coming up, we got Luke's back-to-back, Luke Combs and Luke Bryan, coming your way next.
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1: Zach Brown Band, Indiana 105. You know about Mitchell Tenpenny. Coming to Crown Point this Sunday at Bulldog Park at 5 p.m. Yeah, here he is on Indiana 105.

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1: President Trump says he has a big decision to make on Iran. Addressing the UN General Assembly today, he posed the question, will a deal be made or do I annihilate the Islamic Republic? Iran's delegation was in attendance as Trump delivered his remarks. The president said he believes a deal with Iran will come after the U.S. midterms. He also called on the rest of the world to put economic pressure on Iran. Also today at the General Assembly, President Trump announced that he has changed the name of artificial intelligence to superintelligence. He said the U.S. will not stifle the growth of the technology. He added that the Justice Department will rein it in if necessary. Multiple AI insiders have brought up concerns recently about the technology, including doomsday scenarios. Hurricane Pola is still a dangerous Category 5 storm. The National Hurricane Center says the system is currently located about 360 miles south-southeast of Manzanillo, Mexico. It's packing winds of up to 160 miles per hour. Pola will not make landfall near the U.S. I'm Chris Caraggio.
2: The National Weather Service Chicago says region residents got several inches of rain last week. Meteorologists say rounds of heavy rainfall moved across northwest Indiana and northern Illinois late last week into the weekend. Some of the highest local totals over a four-day stretch include nearly 6 inches of rain in Portage and a little over 4 inches in Valparaiso and Merrillville. The Powerball jackpot is climbing with no grand prize winner in last night's drawing. That means $332 million will be up for grabs in the next drawing set for Wednesday. Odds of winning all that money are roughly 1 in 292 million. Indiana Dunes State Park is hosting a dune grass planting Saturday, September 26th on National Public Lands Day. The park says they will organize the effort at the campground parking lot and with the help of their resource management technician volunteers will help plant marum or dune grass. Volunteer at the Indiana Department of Natural Resources website. The park, in a Facebook post, said National Public Lands Day is the largest single-day volunteer effort in the nation. For the Region News Team, I'm Mike Bonaventura.
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2: For Northwest Indiana, the National Weather Service says a beach hazard statement remains in effect through this afternoon. High wave action, dangerous currents expected. Certainly stay out of the water. Otherwise, a slight chance of showers this afternoon, a high in the low 60s. A 20% chance of showers later tonight, low in the middle 50s. Wednesday, cloudy, high 63. Wednesday night, decreasing clouds, low 53. Partly sunny Thursday, high 69.

like being in a laundromat. Dirty Laundry, Carrie Underwood, The Country Station, Indiana, 105. Oh, new research says that salad helps kids think faster. Interesting. John Morgan, Kid Myself, Indiana, 105.

0: Toby Keith, Indiana 105. Oh, did you know that pumpkin seeds improve memory? Snacking on just a handful provides the RDA of zinc, a nutrient vital for brain health. Scientists believe zinc improves the health of the brain's hippocampus, the area responsible for memory. So pumpkin seeds, buy some pumpkins this year and have some pumpkin pie, too, maybe, along with the pumpkin seeds. Coming up next, we got Morgan Wallen. Keep it here, Indiana 105.
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From Morgan to Megan, it was Morgan Wallen, 20 cigarettes. 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

0: George Strait, along with Kenny Chesney and Shift work on The Country Station, Indiana 105. Don't forget, you can win tickets to go see Kenny Chesney coming to Soldier Field in Chicago Saturday, June 26th, along with Eric Church, Sheryl Crow, and Graylin James. And, of course, tickets go on sale this Friday, but you can win them before you can buy them. And, of course, they go on sale this Friday at 10 a.m. at KennyChesney.com. Coming up later with Mike the Mullet Man Summers, your chance to win them. Also coming up, more music on the way from Tim McGraw.
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5: Bears quarterback Caleb Williams may have dodged a serious injury, but his team won't try to rush him back. Head coach Ben Johnson says he won't rule his signal caller out for Monday night's matchup against the Eagles. An MRI revealed that the quarterback suffered a grade 1 strain as opposed to a grade 3, which would be a complete tear. Williams suffered a hamstring injury during a non-contact play in Sunday's game against the Vikings. Fat Bear Week 2026 is now underway, featuring 16 beefed-up brown bears competing for the title of fattest bear. Monica Nelson reports.
6: Last year's champ, 32 Chunk, is back and looking to

0: defend his crown. But rivals like 164 Bucky, 151 Walker, and 903 Gully have been working hard at the all-you-can-eat salmon bar and may have other plans. The contest also features several mama bears and their cubs, proving family-sized meals are definitely a thing in Alaska. Voting is open through September 29th. The bears can be watched live online. It's the only competition where putting on a few extra pounds is not a problem. It's the whole point. May the roundest resident of the river win. You can vote at explore.org. I'm Monica Nelson.
1: In Hebron, the Porter County Library System announces the opening of the Hebron Library Garden. The space will serve as a retreat for the community, establishing an outdoor area for gatherings, reflection, and inspiration. This space marks the completion of the Library Garden Project, bringing to life the Porter County Library System's vision of providing each of its branches with a vibrant outdoor space. The community is invited to attend the ribbon-cutting ceremony while exploring the new garden space. The event will include a short ceremony, followed by music and light refreshments. It's October 1st at 5 p.m. at 201 West Sigler Street in Hebron. For the Region News Team, I'm Mike Bonaventura. For Northwest Indiana, slight chance of showers this afternoon. High of 63. Tonight, a slight chance of showers. Going to be chilly out there with a low of 56. Wednesday, cloudy. High 63. Wednesday night, low 53 with decreasing clouds. We'll see some of the sun on Thursday as it'll be partly sunny with a high of 69. Mostly cloudy Thursday night, a low of 51. That's your Northwest Indiana forecast.

0: Way and is backing things up all the way into Illinois. So if you're heading home from Chicago, be prepared for that. It is very stop and go and stopping at times. Phil King, Region News Team Traffic.
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0: 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Coming up next, we have more music on the way from Randy Houser. 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

C'est la vie. The latest from Joe Nichols on the country station, Indiana 105. Mac McLeod in for Alicia DeSone. Mike the Mullivan Summers is in next. This is Brooks and Dunn.

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2: President Trump is telling the United Nations that he has a major choice to make on Iran. Addressing the UN General Assembly today, Trump posed the question, quote, "Will a deal be made or do I annihilate the Islamic Republic?" Iran's delegation was in attendance as Trump delivered his remarks. Parts of the Ohio Valley and Mid-Atlantic are set to deal with severe weather conditions due to a developing nor'easter. Gusty winds and rain are set to appear through tomorrow. The coastal flood risk will increase as the week continues and will impact a corridor spanning from North Carolina's Outer Banks to New England. Seas are expected to rise rapidly across the region, which brings the potential for heavy surf and dangerous waves along exposed beaches. Some areas could also see wind gusts of up to 40 miles an hour. And Lionel Richie is recovering after undergoing a heart procedure. That's according to a statement from Richie's representative. The singer and Earth, Wind & Fire are canceling their next three shows, but Richie expects to be back on stage soon. I'm Chris Caraggio.
3: Region News Team meteorologist Matt Wentz says fall officially arrives at 7.05 p.m. Central Time tonight. And he says, as far as high temperatures are concerned, looking ahead over the next several weeks.
4: We can still do 80s this time of year. 90s, really hard to come by from here, so I think we're done with that. Looking at the long term, there are some 70s and maybe low 80s in the forecast once we get towards mid-October. We'll see if that holds, but I don't see any huge stretches of like prolonged warmth. We're really going to flip the calendar quickly, but our average low or average high temperatures are falling really fast, too. So temperatures will follow suit here over the next couple weeks.
3: In Porter County, the University of Chicago Medicine says it plans to open a new facility on East Glendale Boulevard in Valparaiso in 2027. Renovations and interior build-out are anticipated to begin later this year. A news release says it will offer primary care, diagnostic imaging, laboratory and infusion services, and specialty care, and will complement UChicago Medicine's growing Northwest Indiana network, which includes its multi-specialty care center in Crown Point, as well as locations in Munster, Merrillville, and Valparaiso. For the Region News Team, I'm Mike Bonaventura.
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6: Well, the calendar may say the autumnal equinox arrives later tonight as fall arrives. I think we're already in it. I love this kind of weather. This is great weather for working outdoors, building a house, roofing shingles, building construction, or just being outside. Enjoy this nice, cool, refreshing conditions. Have the windows open tonight. 56, that'll be our low temperature. Not going to touch that furnace. Beach hazard statement continues all along the areas of Lake Michigan shoreline beaches. No swimming. High waves, rip currents, and dangerous, threatening, life-threatening swimming conditions. Isolated showers, no big deal. A stray shower, maybe some showers overnight. And once again, we'll get down into the mid-50s. Northeast winds around 15. We're going to have these northeast winds again tomorrow, continuing the beach hazard statement on Lake Michigan. We'll start off with morning showers, breezy and cool. Highs around 63. Tomorrow night, we get down to 51. And then Thursday, partly sunny. We do have a 70-degree weather on Thursday afternoon, and looking good on Friday. Sunny continued pleasant, highs in the upper 60s. Right now, Whiting 64, Porter County Airport 66, the Lighthouse in Michigan City 66, 67 south of the river in Rensselaer, Indiana.

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1: Well, you knew this day was coming. The autumnal equinox. The celestial event that marks the official astronomical end of summer and first day of fall.
2: The autumnal equinox is one of 2 days during the year when day and night are of equal length.
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0: This is going to be a hit song on the radio. And you heard it right here on Indiana 105. Yeah, the new Luke Bryan collaborating with Luke Combs. You got the two Lukes, and I know all the young program directors all across this great America, United States of America, programming radio are like, we got to play this every hour. And so I thought we would start off the show by playing a brand new song from Luke Combs. Kind of off the grain there, but all right. So if we're not the first ones to play it, I'm sure you heard it's somewhere. But that's funny. Back in the day, I mean, there would be like music meetings with the program director, a stack of CDs, and you're listening going, okay. And you listen to the first 30 seconds of the song going, okay, all right. And then you put it in another pile and go, give it maybe two more minutes and go, okay. And then after 5 seconds, oh, throw behind the back in the trash can. So those were the days of like testing songs of, and I don't even know if we do that anymore. We just kind of like, well, all right, they're playing, I guess we'll play it. So now that we played it, everyone else is going to play it. That's off of Luke Bryan's new CD called Science. CD, wherever you're available, where you ever get music. So I thought I'd play that for you today. All right. Now that I have your attention, Kenny Chesney concert tickets. Let's see who won this morning with Katie. Let me go to the prize book here. And the winner this morning was Nicole Miller of DeMott. Come on down. Wow, she scored Kenny Chesney tickets before they went on sale. They go on sale this Friday. Ticketmaster at KennyChesney.com. Kenny's playing Soldier Field next year. He's taking with him Eric Church, Sheryl Crow, and Graylin James. Tickets on sale Friday, 10 a.m. You can win them absolutely free before they go on sale. 4:40. Make sure you're around. We'll have another Kenny Chesney song of the afternoon to play for you. All right, I am the Mullet Man. Appreciate you listening in. We'll have some Facebook fun. Phil King, everybody, he's doing traffic. 405-7743. Coming back with Jason Aldean. Stella Lefty, she got the number one song in country, and she's on the way next.
1: 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How many miles did you put on this summer? If you're not sure, your tires probably know. 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

Just got to watch out for those critters on the back roads. Deer season. The deer are roaming out and about Northwest Indiana. Just watch out during sundown. All right, so random afternoon Facebook question today. Name a place you've been to but have no desire to visit again. Could be relative to anything, I guess. Hit us up on Facebook.

0: She has the new number one song this week. She bumped off Luke Combs. That's Stella Lefty in Boston, Indiana 105. She's already teamed up with her boyfriend, Vincent Mason. The two are dating, and we just got the new single in. Haven't heard it yet, but I'm sure it'll be in rotation soon, within a few days or so. I think Alicia might even test it for the new Music at Noon as she arrives back from vacation. I know. Wow. It's been a week already. Wagon Wednesday Pet of the Week is tomorrow with the Porter County Animal Shelter and Hobart Humane Society, brought to you by Healthy Paws and Valparaiso and Paws in Motion. And look for our Wednesday Wagon Wednesday video featuring Katie Day showcasing adoptable pets on our Facebook page, Instagram, and TikTok accounts. It's Wagon Wednesday Pet of the Week. All right, let's go Facebook. Got a question today. Maybe it was a good experience, a bad experience. Maybe there was a situation where you're like, never again. Name a place you have been to but have no desire to visit again. And just don't say where it's at. Maybe talk about it. What was wrong? So would they, that place can improve, I guess. Ohio, says Steve. He's got something against Ohio, the state. Glenda says Chicago. Chicago's not a bad place. It has its moments, but it's a drive 40 minutes away from Valpo. Cheryl says Memphis and Boston. Wow. Are we talking about the fans of Boston? They can be brutal against baseball teams. Rick says Chicago. Neil, another one, says Chicago. Sue, Disney World. Well, it is expensive. Jody said Disney World. Maybe it's overrated. I don't know. Trying to keep this positive, but then again, explain why you have no desire to visit whether that place or anywhere. It could be a store you went to or a service. Somebody was working on something for you. Never again. What was the problem? Maybe they need to improve on their customer service. I don't know. This question pertains to pretty much about everything. We're going to try to keep it positive so we can help out one another. Name a place you've been to but have no desire to visit again. I'll be right back.
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5: In Michigan City, the Frank Lynn at 11th Street Station was named the Large Population Project of the Year by the Mid-America Economic Development Council. The annual award highlights a collaborative project having significant and measurable impact on a city, county, or region. The $101 million mixed-use high-rise apartment community is adjacent to the South Shore train station and part of Michigan City's transit-oriented development district. Economic Development Corporation Michigan City Executive Director Clarence Hulse said in a release, tours will be scheduled to offer a first-hand look of the development, and first residents are moving in this fall. In Hammond, Mayor Thomas McDermott Jr. and the City of Hammond Mayor's Office of Economic Development invite the community to the 24th Annual Job Fair this Thursday, September 24th, 11 a.m. to 3 p.m. at the Hammond Civic Center. Numerous companies are scheduled to participate. Birds are continuing their fall migration. Purdue University's Aero Eco Lab has seasonal forecast maps at its website. The latest update shows over 8 million birds are expected to fly over the state tonight. Experts say turning off or dimming non-essential outdoor lighting from 11 p.m. to 6 a.m. and closing curtains and shades to reduce the amount of artificial light spilling outside helps protect birds on their journey. For the Region News Team, I'm Mike Bonaventura.

All right, big shout out to our school bus drivers today. Have a safe, wonderful afternoon. Our first responders and veterans each and every day, we thank you. Truck driving men and women, hello. Thanks for being our wheels of the universe, getting things, products to and there and back and forth. Beach hazard statements until Wednesday. Areas along the Lake Michigan shoreline, nice and cool for the first day of fall for tonight, 56. That'll be our low temperature. We had a passing shower and could soon have some showers overnight. Northeast winds around 15, gusting to 20 tomorrow with scattered morning showers, breezy and much cooler, good working outside weather. Tomorrow's high 63, 51 tomorrow night. We continue to be dry on Thursday, 70, and Friday sunny continued.

mild upper 60s to around 70. Right now, Lansing Airport at 65 degrees. Pine Lake LaPorte, 65. DeMott, 66 degrees with Alan Jackson.

Play me a country song. Thank you, Alan Jackson. Don't rock the jukebox. Hometown Jams is bringing in Mitchell Tenpenny. Are you going Sunday? 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Here's Mitchell Tenpenny.

Cole Swindell lost his dad back in 2013, and he wrote the song You Should Be Here, and Girl Dad is kind of part two of how he feels. And it's coming up on the anniversary of my own dad's passing, and it's a tough thing to go through, I'm telling you. We're going to make it. Aaron Tippin. And coming up, the 27th Annual Victory for Veterans Memorial Ride is this weekend. Well, if you

0: Indiana 105 this Sunday, Wicker Memorial Park in Highland is having their 27th annual Victory for Veterans Memorial Ride. It's a day, a powerful day of remembrance, community, and support for our veterans. Registration on Sunday morning at 8 a.m. This is a huge escorted victory ride, escorted by the police. Around 10:30, $25 individual, $40 for couples. Live music when you return from the ride by Big City. They're going to have food trucks, vendors throughout the day at Wicker Park. 50-50 drawings. Come out and ride, have fellowship, and help us honor those who served and remember those we've lost. And proceeds will benefit the homeless veterans, housing solutions, and Wicker Park Veterans Memorial Enhancements. That's going to be Sunday. The weather is going to be perfect for this. So if you're on Ridge Road in that area of Highlands, and I want to say Ridge and Indianapolis Boulevard, it's going to be very, very congested with traffic. So learn the rules of the road and honor our motorcycle guys and gals, because there are going to be thousands of these veterans and helping out in support and motorcyclists, 27th annual ride. So more details on their Facebook page. Once again, that's 8 a.m. to register. So bright and early on Sunday, expect a lot of traffic in that area at Wicker Memorial Park in Highland. Coming back with Ella Langley, Jelly Roll, and about 15 minutes away, Phil King's got traffic. 405-7743. I'll be right back. 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

3:57. Phil's got traffic at 405-7743 in about 43 minutes. Kenny Chesney concert tickets. Let's go back to the past right here. Baby,

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1: President Trump says he must either make a deal with Iran or annihilate the country. Addressing the UN General Assembly today, he told world leaders that he has a big decision to make on the future of the Islamic Republic. Iran's delegation was in attendance as Trump delivered his remarks. The president said he believes a deal with Iran will come after the U.S. midterms. He also called on the rest of the world to put economic pressure on Iran. A man shot by ICE agents in Austin, Texas, has been transferred to a South Texas processing facility. That's according to Texas Democrat Joaquin Castro, who said Wilbur Rafael Garces Perez still had the bullet inside his body when he arrived to the facility and that he was receiving hospital treatment. Castro also said that Perez was in great pain and that he couldn't move the left side of his body. The Venezuelan man was reportedly working for DoorDash when he was shot on Sunday. Local officials have demanded an investigation and the release of any body camera footage related to the shooting. I'm Chris Caraggio.
2: The Indiana Department of Transportation says the Propel State Road 2 study is expected to be complete in 2028. The 13-mile study area extends from U.S. 20 in LaPorte County to east of U.S. 31, U.S. 20 in St. Joseph County. The Planning and Environment Linkages study got underway this past spring and will help guide future transportation decisions for the corridor. NDOT held a public information meeting in June and continues to gather feedback by hosting community office hours at local libraries and community events. The autumnal equinox occurs tonight, shortly after 7 p.m. Central, marking the arrival of fall for Earth's northern hemisphere. At this point in the planet's annual orbit, the sun appears directly over the equator, producing essentially the same amount of time in daylight and darkness over 24 hours. Then, for the northern half of the planet, daylight hours continue to steadily decrease until the shortest day of the year, the winter solstice, in December. The Powerball jackpot is climbing with no grand prize winner in last night's drawing. That means $332 million will be up for grabs in the next drawing set for Wednesday. Odds of winning all that money are roughly 1 in 292 million. For the Region News Team, I'm Mike Bonaventura.
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4: On your drive home, 8094 going east and westbound is moving along. You're going to find a little slowdown as you cross over 65 going west towards Chicago. Other than that, through the construction, it's doing okay so far. I-65 north and southbound seems to be checking in okay. The toll road and 49 are checking in all right. So is US 30. Did want to let you know, of course, as you go north on Klein Avenue, it is just tore up, and it seems to be torn up all the time. But anyway, if you go north of the toll road, going southbound towards the toll road, it is very slow. Currently, South Shore trains running on time. If you see any traffic trouble, give our tip line a call, 219-405-7743. Phil King, Region News Team Traffic.
5: Thanks, Phil. We'll talk to you at 4:30. And now, your local weather. All the rain is on the Illinois side west of 55 to my truck driving friends. The only hazard we have is the beach hazard through tomorrow. Areas of Lake Michigan shoreline, high wave action, dangerous rip currents, and life-threatening swimming conditions. No Lake Michigan swimming today. Down to 56 tonight. We have a stray shower, no big deal. Northeast winds around 15, gusting to 20 tomorrow with some morning showers and then breezy and much cooler. Kind of like borderline jacket weather along the lakefront tomorrow. Highs in the low to mid-60s. Tomorrow night, definitely going to have to wear a jacket. Nice and cool, down to 51. Thursday and Friday, we are dry. Highs around 70 on Thursday, 68 degrees on Friday. East Chicago in the harbor, 65 degrees. Madarieville, 64. Dune Acres, 65. And at Woodland Park in Portage, it's 65 degrees.

0: Indiana 105 will have your Kenny Chesney concert tickets waiting for you at 4:40 this afternoon before they go on sale. Kenny at Soldier Field, Chicago. And they'll be on Saturday, June 26th, 2027, along with Eric Church, Sheryl Crow, and Craylon James. 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All right, Kenny will release his brand-new album called Silver Sands Marina this Friday from Hey Now Records. And he talks about the song Carry On and talks about his new album.
1: I've had Carry On in my computer on a file of songs that I love for at least 5 years. And it never did fit with any of the other songs that I put on a record. But in the process of putting together Silver Sands Marina, it just worked with this collection of songs and this album. And I think that I have always been a sucker for songs about barroom wisdom. I've had a couple. The Good Stuff was a barroom wisdom song, as is Carry On. And I think also I've been guilty of making my life at times harder than it has to be. And I think we all do that. And it's kind of become a mantra in my life and for my road family and our audience. And it would be the message that I would send to my audience is, if it feels good, do it. If it doesn't, then don't. And that's the line that made me want to record Carry On.
0: Mantra. Wow, that's a big word in my vocabulary. When's the last time I used that word? I haven't. Mantra. Mantra. I guess that means like subconscious. Does it mean subconscious meaning of an expression of your personality or how you are thinking or how you're living your life, I guess. Is that what mantra means? I have to Google that. Sounds like a great name for a band. Ladies and gentlemen, Mantra. All right, anyhow. Farm Aid is Saturday at Veterans United Home Loans Amphitheater in Virginia Beach, Virginia, and it will be broadcast live on CNN with the Farm Aid board members Neil Young, John Mellencamp, Willie Nelson, and Dave Matthews, along with Margot Price and more. The first Farm Aid was when? 1985, September 22nd, Champaign, Illinois. And since then, nearly $90 million has been raised to help the American family farmers. The first Farm Aid, check this out, had a star-studded lineup. Alabama, Hoyt Axton, Glenn Campbell, Johnny Cash, Charlie Daniels Band, John Denver, Bob Dylan, John Fogerty, Vince Gill, Merle Haggard, Emmylou Harris, Waylon Jennings, George Jones, Kris Kristofferson, Loretta Lynn, Roger Miller, Nitty Gritty Dirt Band, Willie Nelson, Charlie Pride, Bonnie Raitt, and Kenny Rogers. That's just a country vert. Then they have like Van Halen, Foreigner, Tom Petty, and the list goes on and on. Wow, Farm Aid. All right, this Saturday. Coming back with Florida Georgia Line next.
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0: Gone as a Girl Can Get, King George Strait. That would have been right before the soundtrack to Pure Country movie that was out. Remember that movie where he wore a ponytail? Dusty Chandler, George Strait. Stan and Shay and their latest And Say So, Indiana 105.
1: I got a call from a friend who don't call very often.

0: Thank you, Dan and Shay, and say so. Because tomorrow is a brand new day. It's Indiana 105. Phil's going to be in here with traffic in a few minutes. Facebook question today. Name a place you have been to but have no desire to visit ever, ever again. Maybe it was a bad experience. Melanie says Los Angeles. Well, that is the number two city in the United States. I can see the congestion and the smog and all that. Ricky says work, LOL. Margie, New York City, it's exactly like being in Chicago, and Times Square is a lot smaller than it looks on TV. Really? I thought it was, the ball drop on New Year's. Huge disappointment, she says. Babette says Mammoth Cave. Problem was, I'm claustrophobic. Karen says Jamaica. Didn't appreciate people trying to sell me a paraphernalia as soon as I stepped off the airplane. Wow. Yeah, man. And the way they drive there is insane. And Marianne says, Helm, Michigan. Nothing there, just went so I can say I've been there, and they did not want me. Ah, it's a shame. I want to say, you know what, for me, Dallas, Texas. Too hot. There's six roads going to nowhere. You have six-lane traffic. That story, my nephew and his wife, Eric and Stacy, we had to get to a dinner rehearsal in McKinney, Texas. We landed in Dallas. We had a rental car. There's seven people. I'm the one driving. Of course, nobody likes the way I drive and talk because I'm not looking at the road and I don't know where I'm at. And there's like six lanes. And then if you forget your exit, you got to go into the left lane, turn around. It was nuts. Or maybe it was just me driving in Dallas. Hey, that'd be a great name for a song. Driving in Dallas and got lost. But anyhow, yeah, Dallas, Texas. Too hot, storms. Yuck. Never again. All right. Phil's coming back. We're going to talk about anyone that could spot Bigfoot will win $1 million, according to this beverage company. I know. Stay tuned.
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0: In the August 11th storm, government agencies and others are taking applications this week and next. The Indiana Department of Homeland Security says a one-stop shop will be open in Lake County Wednesday, September 23rd through Friday, September 25th, 9 a.m. to 6 p.m. And again, Monday, September 28th through Friday, October 2nd, also 9 a.m. to 6 p.m. Central Time. Kim Keblish from FEMA.
1: It's meant to service the homeowners and renters in Lake County, Porter, and LaPorte counties with loss and damage from these August storms. It's a recovery shop location where many state agencies and federal agencies will be available to hopefully address a lot of questions people have about what recovery options are available to them.
0: Keblish says a variety of agencies will attend.
1: FEMA will be located there. The U.S. Small Business Administration is there. The Indiana Disaster Relief Fund folks will be there, as well as a bunch of other services to help people replace vital records. There will be mold cleanup guidance, insurance guidance. Folks with the DMV will be there for people that need help with their driver's license. It's where people can come to get their recovery questions answered.
0: The one-stop center will be at United Steelworkers Local 1014 on Texas Street in Gary. Appointments are not necessary. For the Region News Team, I'm Mike Bonaventura.
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3: Heading westbound on 8094. As you reach I-65, we have an accident going westbound, and that is starting to block things up. And as you merge onto 8094 from I-65, it's pretty heavy there. So be aware of that accident. Otherwise, 8094 going east and westbound is moving along pretty good. You're going to hit the brakes a little bit before Klein Avenue. And as you're heading eastbound, as you approach Broadway, it's going to slow down a little bit. But other than that, we're moving along okay currently. North and south on I-65 through the different construction zones, they have moved the pile on, so we're not down to 55 miles per hour, so it is moving along pretty good. US 30 checking in okay, and the toll road seems to be doing okay so far. If you see any traffic trouble, give our tip line a call, 219-405-7743. Phil King, Region News Team Traffic.
4: Last time I saw you, we were on a boat on Stone Pine Lake, LaPorte, Indiana.
3: Running the big old cake mixer, Merc.
4: Merc. Yeah, a lot of people are saying, hey, how's that new engine you got? I'm like, oh, it's not really new. It's from 1984.
3: It looks new, though.
4: Well, that's because I put a little grease rag.
3: Did you buff it?
4: I buffed it, yeah, and all that. And I stare at it every night. Before Tim, I go, when's the next time we're going to go?
3: Tammy's like, what, Mike, it's time for dinner. And Mike's just sitting there garage.
4: What are you doing in the garage? Oh, I'm just staring at the Merc.
3: It talks to him.
4: Yeah.
3: Yeah.
4: I'm the outboard engine whisperer. All right. Well, anyhow.
3: Your own show.
4: The weather for today, nice and cool. Happy fall day.
3: First day of fall.
4: The autumnal equinox runs, is it late tonight? 7, 8 o'clock tonight, officially.
3: So they say.
4: Yeah, but it feels like fall now. Stay out of Lake Michigan. No swimming. Mm-hmm. 56 are low tonight with isolated showers overnight. Some scattered morning showers tomorrow. And breezy and cool, 63. Northeast around, winds around 20. Tomorrow night, 51. When will the King residents turn the furnace on?
3: Not till Halloween or November.
4: Oh, really? So if we're in the 40s, you refuse to
3: get the blankets.
4: Oh, hey,
3: use the cats.
4: You're like my dad. Put a sweater on.
3: Yeah, tough it up.
4: Put the cats on.
3: Yeah, use the cats to warm your feet.
4: Oh, right now, Maryville 65, Union Mills 64, Somava Resorts at 66 degrees. All right, so there's this beverage company.
3: Yes.
4: And, you know, they'll do anything to market their beverage products. Mm. Have you ever heard of Hard Mountain Dew?
3: You know what? Not till you mentioned it. I haven't heard that one.
4: It's a alcoholic flavored malt beverage, 5% alcohol by volume, zero sugar, zero caffeine, 100 calories per 12 ounce. Produced by Boston Beer Company.
3: Boston.
4: Well, apparently they are putting $1 million on the line for anyone that can prove Bigfoot is real.
5: Sasquatch.
4: They want the whole package. They want footprints. They want handprints. They want hair, audio, photos. Oh, gosh. AI would be all over that.
6: They're right? going to have all kinds of winners.
4: It'll be judged by Bigfoot expert Bryce Johnson. Have you ever heard?
6: Why is he an expert?
4: I don't know, but the hunt runs through November 30th. Here's the commercial to this Hard Mountain Dew.
6: All right, let's hear it. Right.
7: Hey, I'm Bigfoot. Believe me, don't believe me. It doesn't really matter because Hard Mountain Dew is offering $1 million for evidence to prove that I am real, which means millions of people are about to spend their weekends wandering through the woods. Honestly, that's adorable.
4: I know. How silly is that? You got Bigfoot saying, come out and find me. So it's like hide and seek with Sasquatch. I mean, I don't know about that. Well, the hunt runs through November 30th. Is it like Find Waldo?
6: Yeah,
4: or where's
6: well? Let's review, Mike. We're going to have people drinking Hard Mountain Dew, running through the woods looking for stuff.
4: You're going to get people dressed up.
6: Yeah.
5: Oh, can you imagine?
6: Yeah, mushroom pickers will be like, oh God, what is that?
4: It says that. Well, if your evidence comes up short, you'll still get a consolation prize equal to a pack of Hard Mountain Dew. Marketing, brilliant. Yeah. Like, I'm Bigfoot. If you can find me.
6: Unbelievable,
4: so
6: man.
4: Details at Hardew, it's HardDew, BigfootBounty.com.
6: Now, did they put that in a special area you can, or all across the country?
4: Oh, I'm sure there's going to be a kiosk with a Bigfoot Sasquatch.
6: Yeah.
4: You can
5: scan your photos.
4: Oh, all that. I don't. So I thought this would be a behind the back in the trash story. Like,
6: let's see if you, okay. That'll work.
4: Well, good luck finding Sasquatch.
6: Let's see if you...
4: That's how they pronounce it on the south side of Chicago.
5: Sasquatch.
4: Hey, did you ever find that Sasquatch?
6: Nah, it's over there by there.
4: Over there. All right, here we go.
6: Here we go.
4: All right, we're going for this. You don't know my record so far. I'm
6: what,
4: seven,
6: what is yours?
4: 7 for 72.
6: Oh.
4: Yeah. Here we go. Here we go.
6: No
4: and
6: cheating.
4: It is.
6: Oh.
4: Oh, come on. No,
6: it didn't even bounce off the back.
4: It didn't rim it?
6: No, sorry. Sasquatch.
4: Jim Rimmett.

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We're going to do the Kenny Chesney song of the afternoon. Finish the next line of this song from Kenny. It's called Get Along from 2018. All you have to do is finish the next line of the song. Ready? Good luck. Get along.

0: All right, there you go. 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You finish the next line of the song from Get Along from Kenny Chesney. I'm going to give you a pair of tickets before they go on sale to see Kenny Chesney, Soldier Field, Chicago, Saturday, June 26, 2027, with Eric Church, Sheryl Crow, Graylin James. 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
1: Summer weather in the region. It brings the heat.
2: Temperatures are going to surge, and as a result, it's going to get hot around here.
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0: Hello, Indiana 105. Who's this? Where are you from?
1: This is Eric. I'm from Gary, Indiana.
0: All right, Eric, finish the next line of the song from Get Along. Get along while we can. Always give love.

0: love, the upper hand, paint a wall, learn to dance, call your mom,
1: buy a boat,
0: sing a song. Yes! Way to go, Eric!
1: Thank you.
0: Congratulations. You're going to go see Kenny Chesney, Soldier Field, Chicago, next year, Saturday, June 26th, with special guests Eric Church, Sheryl Crow, Graylin James. You got a pair of tickets before they go on sale Friday morning at 10 a.m. Way to go, Eric.
1: All right. Thank you so much. That's awesome.
0: Are we working today? What do you got going on?
1: I just got off work.
0: All right. Where's work at?
1: Grimmer Construction in Highland, Indiana.
0: All right, you tell
1: our semi.
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4:57, 3 minutes away from region news, along with traffic at 405-7743, the late great Toby Keith. I am the Mullet Man, Mike Summers. Band from Lubbock, Texas, Flatland Calvary. 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
3: President Trump is rebranding the name of artificial intelligence as superintelligence. He made the comment today while addressing the United Nations General Assembly. Trump said the U.S. will not stifle the growth of the technology. He added that the Justice Department will rein it in if necessary. Trump has thrown his support behind AI as others have brought up concerns about the technology, including doomsday scenarios. A developing nor'easter is expected to bring severe weather to parts of the Ohio Valley and Mid-Atlantic. The main threat is expected to be gusty winds and rain through tomorrow. The coastal flood risk will increase as the week moves on and will impact a corridor spanning from North Carolina's Outer Banks to New England. Seas are expected to rise rapidly across the region, which brings the potential for heavy surf and dangerous waves along exposed beaches. Some areas could also see wind gusts of up to 40 miles an hour. I'm Chris Caraggio.
4: The National Weather Service Chicago says region residents got several inches of rain last week. Meteorologists say rounds of heavy rainfall moved across northwest Indiana and northern Illinois late last week into the weekend. Some of the highest local totals over a four-day stretch include nearly 6 inches of rain in Portage and a little over 4 inches in Valparaiso and Merrillville. The Powerball jackpot is climbing with no grand prize winner in last night's drawing. That means $332 million will be up for grabs in the next drawing set for Wednesday. Odds of winning all that money are roughly 1 in 292 million. Indiana Dunes State Park is hosting a dune grass planting Saturday, September 26th on National Public Lands Day. The park says they will organize the effort at the campground parking lot and with the help of their resource management technician volunteers will help plant marum or dune grass. Volunteer at the Indiana Department of Natural Resources website. The park in a Facebook post said National Public Lands Day is the largest single day volunteer effort in the nation. For the Region News Team, I'm Mike Bonaventura.
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6: Still have that accident on 8094 westbound before you get to I-65, and that is slowing things down a bit. Other than that, 8094 going east and westbound seems to be checking in okay. And as you go north, past the toll road on Klein Avenue, it really slows down because there's some bad construction through there. And actually, it's southbound out of Klein Avenue, a lot of the mill traffic, so just be aware of that. I-65 north and southbound seems to be checking in okay. The toll road checking in all right. And 49 seems to be okay as well as US 30. If you see any traffic trouble, give our tip line a call, 219-405-7743. Phil King, Region News Team Traffic.
7: Thanks, Phil. 5:05, right on time. Sundown tonight, 6:45. Fall arrives, the autumnal equinox at 7:05 tonight. In fact, we're right there with these temperatures. Low tonight, 56. Have the windows open. We got a stray shower or two in the overnight hours, and those northeast winds kicking up to around 15, 20 miles an hour, especially tomorrow. Beach hazard statement continues through tomorrow. Areas along the Lake Michigan shoreline, stay out of Lake Michigan. High waves, dangerous rip currents, life-threatening swimming conditions. Tomorrow's high 63 after a stray shower. Tomorrow night getting down to 51. Thursday and Friday, we are dry. Thursday's high around 70. 49 on Thursday night will be right around 68, flirting with 70 on Friday. The extended outlook, got a nice weekend. Saturday, sunshine, highs around 68. Sunday, sunny, high 70, and then we're in the low 70s to mid-70s next week. Right now, Roselawn, 65, St. John at 64, Black Oak and Gary at 65, and Wauwatosa, home of the Scarecrow Fest this weekend, 60 degrees. Have a safe ride home.

Dierks Bentley, American Girl, Indiana 105. It was on this day in 1985, the very first Farm Aid benefit concert held at Champaign, Illinois, Memorial Stadium. One of the artists I'm going to play for the catch of the day is at 5:30. Here's Zach Topp.

0: This is Rich King. Time to check in with a mullet man who is a huge, on the right side of town, a huge White Sox fan.
1: Last night in Los Angeles, Matthew Stafford threw 4 touchdown passes. Devontae Adams made 8 catches for 195 yards, including 2 touchdowns, and the Rams beat the New York Giants 28-6. Matthew Stafford passed for 327 yards for the Rams. Thursday night, the Green Bay Packers will host the Atlanta Falcons. Bears quarterback Caleb Williams is week to week with a right hamstring injury. Bears head coach Ben Johnson.
2: I'm not putting a timeline on this. We're going to say week to week. He's going to attack this with everything that he knows. He's got a great team around him, both in this building and outside of this building, and we'll see where it goes from there.
1: Major League Baseball, there are 6 games left in the regular season. Tonight, the White Sox will visit the Kansas City Royals. Anthony Kay will pitch. The Sox are 1 game behind the first-place Cleveland Guardians. Tonight, the Cubs will host the Miami Marlins at Wrigley Field. Kevin Gausman will pitch at 6:40 p.m. NHL preseason last night, the Chicago Blackhawks beat the Minnesota Wild 4-3 in overtime. Bowen Byram with a hat trick scored 3 goals for the Hawks. That's sports.
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Thank you, Megan, Patrick. Everything is going to be all right. Henning's Farm and Greenhouses of DeMott having their Fall Fest at 5:40. We'll get you in with four passes for your family to enjoy. The corn maze, the corn pit, fall decor, and more. This guy's going on the road with Kenny Chesney. It's Graylin James and Water at a Wedding.

Ah, we're going to get our swerve on. It's all about tonight. Blake Shelton, Indiana 105 Mullet Man. All right, so here's the deal. Kansas City, we need to beat Kansas City Royals tonight as Cleveland's one game ahead. We need Cleveland to lose to Boston. Go Boston! And then Cubby's hosting Miami, so we can't lose, my brothers and sisters on the south side. Harris, Luke, Brian. Whoa!

0: The Indiana Department of Homeland Security says a one-stop shop will be open in Lake County Wednesday, September 23rd through Friday, September 25th, 9 a.m. to 6 p.m. And again, Monday, September 28th through Friday, October 2nd, also 9 a.m. to 6 p.m. Central Time. Kim Keblish from FEMA.
1: It's meant to service the homeowners and renters in Lake County, Porter, and LaPorte counties with loss and damage from these August storms. It's a recovery shop location where many state agencies and federal agencies will be available to hopefully address a lot of questions people have about what recovery options are available to them.
0: Keblish says a variety of agencies will attend.
1: FEMA will be located there. The U.S. Small Business Administration is there. The Indiana Disaster Relief Fund folks will be there, as well as a bunch of other services to help people replace vital records. There will be mold cleanup guidance, insurance guidance. Folks with the DMV will be there for people that need help with their driver's license. It's where people can come to get their recovery questions answered.
0: The one-stop center will be at United Steelworkers Local 1014 on Texas Street in Gary. Appointments are not necessary. For the Region News Team, I'm Mike Bonaventura.
2: Getting you home this afternoon as we take a look at 8094 going westbound. We still have that accident right by 65, by the 65 merge, and it's slowing things down a little bit. As you continue westbound on 8094, right before Klein Avenue, there's another accident which is going to start to cause some slowdowns. Right now, it's moving along okay. As you go eastbound on 8094, it's moving along all right. I-65 north and southbound checking in okay. US 30 checking in okay. The toll road seems to be flowing as well, and 49 doing okay so far. Give our tip line a call if you see any traffic trouble, 219-405-7743. Phil King, Region News Team Traffic.
3: 5:34 out the door. I'm early. Great job today, Phil King, on traffic.
2: Like, thanks, man.
3: I'm going to have to find out Alicia's vacation travels, because she have visited the American ballpark.
2: Oh, did she?
3: In Cincinnati, yeah.
2: Oh, so, that's right, that's right. Is that the where the Rock and Roll Hall of Fame is?
3: Is that Cleveland, Ohio?
2: Oh, Cleveland.
4: Hello, Cleveland.
2: Sorry. That's
4: hello,
2: right.
4: Cleveland.
3: All right, so beach hazard statement, no swimming on Lake Michigan or in Michigan. High waves, 56 are low tonight with a stray shower. Northeast winds 15 to 20 tomorrow. Another beach day, hazard day. Scattered morning showers, 63. 51 tomorrow night. This is nice and cool. Windows open at the King Mansion?
2: You could do that, yeah, at the King Ranch.
3: Oh, the King Ranch. Is that the King Mansion?
2: No, it's not a mansion. It's where the help lives.
3: And Thursday, partly, you said it, partly sunny, highs around 70, 68 Friday. Right now, Cedar Lake at 64, Pine Lake, LaPorte 64, Burns Haber at 64 degrees. All right, the views expressed on this show are necessarily the views expressed by me with this topic we're going to talk about.
2: All right, here we go.
3: According to a Your Tango is a survey. Here's what men and women bicker about in the car. Again, the views expressed are not my views or something that happened to be in the car. This is just a generalization. It's not me.
2: Right? Okay, it's not you.
3: Or me and Tammy in the car.
2: No, never.
3: Okay. 34% bicker over his and her driving skills.
2: He said his first,
3: And style. Changing lanes too frequently, tailgating, driving too slowly. Does that ever happen to Phil King when he's in the mirror?
2: Never. You know what Lisa's mad at me about?
3: What's about?
2: It's, she says, are you driving or am I driving? Like, we'll go to Crawfordsville to see Chase. And I'll say, well, I'll drive. And she goes, oh. Like that.
3: Really?
2: And I go, why? She goes, well, you accelerate and decelerate too much. Like, and I go, like, it's almost like I'm drinking or something. She goes, you go between the lines and all that. So she doesn't like that.
3: Does she say you talk too much when you're driving or not?
2: Well, she's always saying I talk
3: too
2: much.
3: All right. Well, I fall.
2: What about you?
3: I fall in that category about driving skills, because the more I talk, the slower I'm driving. I can't talk and drive at the same time.
2: Can I mention?
3: And we're on the expressway. Forget about it. And we're supposed to do 70. I'm doing 55 because I'm talking. And, all right, Phil, go ahead.
2: All right, Phil,
3: hold on. Phil's calling on the red carpet here about my driving skills. Is it because of the last trip we took?
4: Well, no. It's always. But last trip was really, really heavy.
3: Let me ask you this. Did I put you in harm's way when we were driving?
4: No, not necessarily. All right. I mean, we're taking back roads to go to Pine Lake and stuff. But when you get to telling a story to me, and we talk radio talk and stuff like that, all of a sudden I'll notice we're going 30. I'm like, well, Mike, we need to go.
3: Oh, so it is me.
4: So you're backing off.
3: All right, it's true.
4: Right. So you do back off a little bit, and then you pick up, and then you back. So you kind of do what I do.
3: All right, so. But see, you and I didn't kind of argue, though.
4: No,
3: you didn't call me on, Mike.
4: Well, except the one time when I told Alicia on the air on your show, I said, one time he pulled over and did a drum solo in the air. And I said, what? He goes, haven't you heard that we were listening to you on X-Rock? Yeah,
3: that's right. We were listening to a program, and there was a drum solo fill, and I pulled over.
4: Yes.
3: And there's people waiting for me.
4: They're trying to pass.
3: That's right. Okay. All right. So
4: that's a little over the edge, Mike.
3: Right, let me get back to this survey.
4: Okay.
3: 23% disagree on the car temperature. Does Lisa fidget with the climate control?
4: Yes. Because we have two different ones for the passenger and driver.
3: Right. Yeah. Right. 17% disagree about directions.
4: Yeah.
3: Is that a guy thing? I'm lost. No, we're not. Yeah. We have Google MapQuest or whatever.
4: And always, when I use that stupid
3: GPS,
4: she'll go, oh, please make a legal U-turn. Whatever.
3: All right.
4: Yeah.
3: 10% bicker over when we're to stop for gas, food, or bathroom. Is that not pertaining?
4: Okay.
3: 6% disagree over foul language gestures toward other drivers.
4: Oh, yes.
3: Meaning that anger management issues behind the wheel.
4: Yes.
3: I got to control myself on that, too. I'm guilty.
4: I am.
3: Somebody
4: too.
3: Cuts in front of me, yeah. I don't let them rest.
4: You know what I want to do? I want to hit the gas and pull up to them. And Lisa's like, will you stop?
3: Okay. 5% disagree on the volume within the car. I don't think so.
4: No, not really.
3: And 5% disagree on smoking, which doesn't pertain
4: to
3: us.
4: No, we don't smoke.
3: Right. But I'm bad at talking and driving.
4: So am I.
3: Yeah.
4: No,
3: yeah.
4: What Alicia and I said, no drumming and driving for Mike.
5: Of the day.
3: On this day, 1985, the first farm aid was in Champaign, Urbana. And Willie Nelson performed this song for Farm Aid. Yeah.

0: Riley Green, Indiana 105. Did you catch the NBC The Voice episode?
1: I did not.
0: He's a judge along with Adam Levine, Kelly Clarkson, and Queen Latifah. Riley Green had a duck call.
2: Oh, wow.
0: Yeah, out of nowhere. Made everybody laugh. He got everybody's attention by using this duck call. I guess that, you know, for artists, pick me. He's got a duck call when they turn their chairs.
1: Was
0: around.
1: It a real duck call?
0: Oh yeah, it was a duck call, man. It was really.
1: You do that pretty good, actually.
0: I do a lot of mouth noises.
1: Yeah, you do. Do your quick. What? Do your Mr. Burns.
3: You mean Montgomery Burns, Mr.
1: Yes, bacon.
0: No, you do great impressions. You do the best Scooby Doo, Shaggy. You do the best Shaggy. I'm telling you, of Scooby Doo.
3: Like, what are we giving away now, Scoob?
0: Right.
3: Tickets.
1: Well, you do a good Scooby, too.
0: So. I don't.
1: Yeah, you do. All right, let's do this.
0: All right, so Henning's Farm and Greenhouses of DeMott are having their fall festival where the kids can enjoy the corn maze.
1: Yes.
0: Ever been in a bounce house before, Phil?
1: I have.
0: They can dive into the corn pit, pick up some fall mums, pumpkins, hay bales, corn stalks, Monday through Friday, 9 to 5, Sundays 10 to 2. Easy to get to from 231 in DeMott on County Road 1400 North and 700 West. What caller should I take to win these tickets? It's four passes to get in.
1: All right. You know what, everybody?
0: Don't say 105.
1: I was going to be smart and go, well, let's take 105.5, subtract 4, then add 3. No, let's do number 3.
0: All right. Good
4: Indiana
0: luck.
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2: Hello.
0: Who's this?
1: How are you? This is Amy.
0: Amy, what you want to do? Amy, say hi to Phil King.
1: Hi, Phil King.
2: Hi, Amy. How are you?
1: I'm good.
2: Das ist gut. Thanks for listening.
0: Amy, what town are you from?
1: I'm from Crown Point.
0: Nice.
2: Nice. All right.
0: Phil, tell her what she's won.
2: She's got four passes, right?
0: Nice. To Hennings.
2: Yes. Have you ever been there, Amy?
1: Yay. I haven't.
2: No? Yeah, Mike's been there. It's really nice.
0: Yeah, Hennings Farm and Greenhouses in DeMont. Amy, your kids can enjoy the corn maze, the corn pit. They have a bounce house. They have fall mums.
2: Mums.
0: Yeah. Pick up a pumpkin or two. Hay bales and corn stalks. Congratulations, Amy.
2: Good job, Amy. Love it.
1: Thank you, guys.
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0: 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Thank you, Shania.
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0: Indiana 105, the Mullet Man. Phil's got traffic coming up at 405-7743. Wow, fall arrives at 7:05 tonight. Definitely going to have the nice, cool temperatures in the region. Complete details on the forecast on the way at 6. Here's Tucker Wetmore. And who told you that?

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1: President Trump says a meeting between U.S. and Iranian officials took place at the United Nations in New York today. While addressing the U.N. General Assembly this morning, Trump said he believes Iran won't make a deal with the U.S. until after the midterm elections. Chinese President Xi Jinping's first trip to Washington, D.C. in a decade will kick off tomorrow. President Trump is scheduled to meet with President Xi at the White House. During his visit, the two leaders are expected to discuss trade and artificial intelligence during their second face-to-face meeting this year. Some weight loss patients are taking legal action against GLP-1 drug makers over a condition their lawsuit says leads to sudden vision loss. The lawsuit alleges the drug makers, which include Novo Nordisk, which makes Wegovy and Ozempic, and Eli Lilly, which makes Zepbound, did not provide clear information about the possibility of the side effect of sudden vision loss. I'm Scott Carr.
2: Region News Team meteorologist Matt Wentz says fall officially arrives at 7.05 p.m. Central Time tonight. And he says, as far as high temperatures are concerned, looking ahead over the next several weeks.
3: We can still do 80s this time of year. 90s, really hard to come by from here, so I think we're done with that. Looking at the long term, there are some 70s and maybe low 80s in the forecast once we get towards mid-October. We'll see if that holds, but I don't see any huge stretches of like prolonged warmth. We're really going to flip the calendar quickly, but our average low or average high temperatures are falling really fast, too. So temperatures will follow suit here over the next couple weeks.
2: In Porter County, the University of Chicago Medicine says it plans to open a new facility on East Glendale Boulevard in Valparaiso in 2027. Renovations and interior build-out are anticipated to begin later this year. A news release says it will offer primary care, diagnostic imaging, laboratory and infusion services, and specialty care, and will complement UChicago Medicine's growing Northwest Indiana network, which includes its multi-specialty care center in Crown Point, as well as locations in Munster, Merrillville, and Valparaiso. For the Region News Team, I'm Mike Bonaventura.
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5: A final look at traffic as we head westbound on 8094. Just past the merge from I-65, we have an accident going west, and it's backing things up a little bit, so just be aware of that. Otherwise, 8094 going east and westbound seems to be checking in okay. I-65 north and southbound checking in all right, and the toll road is checking in good, as well as 49 and US 30. Call our tip line if you see any traffic trouble, 219-405-7743. Phil King, Region News Team Traffic.
2: For Northwest Indiana, 30% chance of showers tonight, low in the middle 50s. For tomorrow, a slight chance of showers, about 20% coverage early in the day, turning mostly cloudy later with a high of 63. Wednesday night, decreasing clouds, low 53. We will see some sun on Thursday, partly sunny skies with a high of 69. Thursday night, mostly cloudy again, low of 51.

0: Indiana 105 and Luke Combs, Be By You, Max McNown, Better Me For You, Brown Eyes, and we have some nice dry weekend weather, especially for the Wanata Scarecrow Festival. Wanata, Friday through Sunday since 1994, they're in their 32nd annual Scarecrow Festival. All kinds of family fun activities to do, including Friday, they're having the harvest contest in the afternoon, pork chop dinner at the Tri-Township School. They're having all kinds of music at night. Saturday, they have a 5K run walk in the morning. Scarecrow Scamper, the big parade at 11. Nelson's Chicken at 11. Bingo at noon. Hot Wheels Racing. Cutest Baby Contest on Saturday. Sunday, the Pancake Breakfast at Sacred Heart Catholic Church. Then the Big Car Show from 9 to 3. Details for complete schedule go on their Facebook page. The Wanata Scarecrow Festival, and no rain in sight. Yay! It's going to dry out for a while. Stay with me. More music, more of the Mullet Man, Chris Stapleton, Parker McCollum, Kenny Chesney, and concert news on the way to Indiana 105.
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Indiana 105, and we have your Kenny Chesney concert tickets before they go on sale Friday morning at 10 a.m. for the Soldier Field Show in Chicago, Saturday, June 26, 2027. Special guests, Eric Church, Sheryl Crow, and Graylin James. Next opportunity to win tomorrow morning with KED Day in the morning. And, of course, tomorrow afternoon, I'll give you a chance to call in and win before they go on sale. Here's Alan Jackson on Indiana 105.

0: If you still need financial help from the August 11th storm, government agencies and others are taking applications this week and next. The Indiana Department of Homeland Security says a one-stop shop will be open in Lake County Wednesday, September 23rd through Friday, September 25th, 9 a.m. to 6 p.m. And again, Monday, September 28th through Friday, October 2nd, also 9 a.m. to 6 p.m. Central Time. Kim Keblish from FEMA.
1: It's meant to service the homeowners and renters in Lake County, Porter, and LaPorte counties with loss and damage from these August storms. It's a recovery shop location where many state agencies and federal agencies will be available to hopefully address a lot of questions people have about what recovery options are available to them.
0: Keblish says a variety of agencies will attend.
1: FEMA will be located there. The U.S. Small Business Administration is there. The Indiana Disaster Relief Fund folks will be there, as well as a bunch of other services to help people replace vital records. There will be mold cleanup guidance, insurance guidance. Folks with the DMV will be there for people that need help with their driver's license. It's where people can come to get their recovery questions answered.
0: The one-stop center will be at United Steelworkers Local 1014 on Texas Street in Gary. Appointments are not necessary. For the Region News Team, I'm Mike Bonaventura. For Northwest Indiana, a 30% chance of showers late tonight and into the overnight. Cloudy with a low of 56. Northeast winds 5 to 10 miles per hour, gusting at 15. Tomorrow, a 20% chance of showers in the morning. Cloudy with a high of 63. Winds out of the northeast around 10 miles per hour, gusting at 20. Wednesday night, increasing clouds, low in the low 50s.

0: Indiana 105 for the country class of 96. King George Strait carried away in a cool night for the first night of autumn. Fall arrives. We'll be in the low 50s. Have the windows open tonight. Turn off the AC. Cubbies at Wrigley Field tonight hosting the Miami Marlins. The White Sox are in Kansas City. We got to beat the Royals if we want to maintain postseason. What are we, one game behind Cleveland? Hello, Cleveland. Hey, this week's 50-50 Friday deal is Chomp Cheesesteaks and More of Chesterton, a true East Coast sandwich shop serving up Philly cheesesteaks, corned beef, and pastrami. 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

Indiana 105 and Lady Wilson, phone, keys, wallets, and you. And on guitar, John Mayer. It's the Mullet Man. Hey, thanks for listening in. Tomorrow we'll have more tickets. We'll give another pair of tickets for Kenny Chesney before they go on sale for Friday. Plus, another family four-pack of tickets for Henning's Farm and Greenhouses of DeMott for their fall festival. And tomorrow is Mike. What day is it, Mike? Where are you at? Wednesday, we'll do shouts on our Facebook page. 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Look for our timeline and we'll have shouts, shout out show. That's right, tomorrow after 3. We'll keep the music rolling. Here's John Party on Indiana 105. Have a good night.

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1: U.S. officials have met with an Iranian delegation at the United Nations in New York. President Trump tells reporters he feels very good right now about the situation, calling the meeting productive and said another one should be happening soon. Addressing the U.N. General Assembly today in New York, Trump said he believes Iran won't make a deal with the U.S. until after the midterm elections. Chinese President Xi Jinping's first trip to Washington, D.C. in a decade kicks off tomorrow. President Trump is scheduled to meet with President Xi at the White House. The two leaders are expected to discuss trade and artificial intelligence during their second face-to-face meeting this year. The Venezuelan man who was seeking asylum in the U.S. and shot by ICE agents in Austin, Texas last Sunday has been taken to a processing facility in South Texas. Officials say Wilbur Perez still had the bullet inside his body when he got to the facility and that he was receiving hospital treatment. Texas Democrat Joaquin Castro says Perez is in great pain and that he can't move the left side of his body. I'm Scott Carr.
2: For Northwest Indiana, a beach hazard statement remains in effect through Wednesday afternoon. High waves, 3 to 6 feet in Lake and Porter County beaches. Swimming conditions, they say, will be life-threatening. Otherwise, chance of showers tonight. Cool out there, low of 56. For tomorrow, slight chance of showers, turning mostly cloudy, high of 63. Wednesday night, decreasing clouds, low 53.